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2: 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We'll get into his incredible journey from the rise of Testament and the Bay Area thrash scene to his battle with cancer and everything that shaped his life along the way. Plus, we'll have music from Testament, Mastodon, Metallica, Cro-Mags, Devil Driver, Protest the Hero, and so much more. We'll also get into new editions of Josta's Weekly Pick from the Pit and the Death Clock Brutal Pick of the Week. It's Full Metal Jackie. Join me this weekend for the loudest 2 hours of the week. I'll see you there.
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0: CPR listeners, this is Marvin the Talking Donkey, here to tell you that sometimes it's good to be an ass. Just kidding, it's me. Gotcha. You thought I was the Talking Donkey, didn't you? More CPR is next.
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1: 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It's Full Metal Jackie. 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I'll see you there.
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0: 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October 5th is Five Finger Death Punch. 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

0: Okay, so try this. 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
0: until we come back. 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
1: It's the WTF Morning Show on CPR. Got a shower thought.
2: Oof, yeah.
3: I got a stretch.
2: Oh, yeah.
3: All right. Let's do this show.
1: Shower thoughts is okay. About pants.
2: Oh.
3: Okay, what do you think about in the shower?
4: Giving you something to think about. This is Morning Shower Thoughts.
5: Every generation thinks the older generation's pants look stupid.
4: Morning Shower Thoughts.
2: Yeah.
3: Is that true?

0: Do you think the generation before you, their pants look stupid? They were like high waisted though.
1: Yeah.
0: Suspenders. Oh, the pawpaw pants.
1: Pawpaw pants.
0: Yeah.
1: That's what they are.
0: Are you at the age where you're considering suspender? Like, do you understand now why?
1: I do. Yeah.
0: I didn't understand the high waist because I grew up in the generation where like your pelvic bone should be showing. Yeah. And that's how low your pants, your shorts, like pants line should be.
1: Well, my belt holds my pants to my waist. And now there's a fight between my gut and the belt and the pants.
0: Yeah.
1: Because they're like, get down. And they're like, we're holding on for dear life. And they're like, we're trying to hold on, Danny boy. But the stomach just keeps pushing.
0: Yeah, I had the high waist was before me.
1: Yeah.
0: And then the very extremely low cut was mine. And then now I have to place my fupa somewhere.
2: Okay, never mind.
0: Yeah. You want to know what a fupa is?
2: No.
0: You should just Google it.
2: Okay.
0: But now I have to have somewhere to put that. So I have now went to the high-waisted.
1: I got stretchy pants, and if I pull them up where they don't fall down, they'll be right under my nipples.
0: I can almost put my boobs in these shorts.
1: Wow.
0: Yep.
2: Mm. Wow.
0: Yeah.
2: UPS is doing things for Brown. UPS is investing $50 million into cold storage facilities to ship Ozempic.
0: Oh, isn't it on like back
2: which requires supply? Refrigerating.
1: Oh, really?
0: I've heard there's like a back supply. It's like on what is this country doing with those? Ozempic.
2: UPS is beefing up so people can trim down.
0: Oh.
1: Yeah, there's, I think the majority eventually of the United States, I think in like a 5-year period is going to be really thin. And then it's not going to be around anymore. Right. And everybody's going to blow back up twice the
2: there
1: size.
2: There is a new trend at baseball stadiums called tarps off. It has entire sections of fans cheering without wearing shirts.
0: Huh. I would go to that. What game are we supporting?
1: Doesn't even matter.
0: I'm just going to go for the breeze.
2: Tarps off is having an economic impact at the stadium. Sales of souvenir shirts are down. But on the flip side, beer sales are way up.
0: Oh.
1: Makes sense.
0: Yeah.
2: A new study of people who take fish oil supplements shows no brain health improvement whatsoever. Sounds like fish oil is the new snake oil. What do y'all think of that?
0: I don't do a fish oil supplement.
1: Yeah, I used to, but then when I burped, it tasted like fish.
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1: Good morning from the Traffic One Traffic Center. Things looking good for your Thursday morning ride. Traffic is moving smoothly right now. We are all clear with no accidents, no major congestion. If you're feeling the first real heat of the season, it's getting hot out there. If your AC is struggling just a bit, it's not going to survive the summer. Don't ignore the warning signs. 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

0: Oh, yeah. Apparently, we got a brand new refrigerator yesterday delivered, and they broke it.
1: No, stop it.
0: I swear to God.
1: Really?
0: They took the doors off, and apparently they
2: In broke, trying to fit it into the door, they messed
0: broke,
2: the water line up.
0: One of the water lines, and then they tried to leave it, and Scott Fox was like, no.
2: He said, nay.
0: Deputy Scott Fox was like, hell no, you better get this out of the building. You see the big stain on our carpet?
2: You can't slide anything by.
1: That wasn't Scott Pup Fox. Up?
0: No, it wasn't Pup Up.
2: That was me. I'm sorry.
0: She was leaking.
2: Yeah.
1: Oh.
2: Yeah. The older you get, the leakier you get.
1: That's true.
0: Is that true?
2: Yeah. Well, I'm going to learn that here soon because my kid wants to go to the Sky Zone.
1: Oh,
2: and, all
1: right. Yeah, that trampoline will get you.
0: So what do we think about...
1: You better have a tight O-ring.
0: What do we think about skateboarders in general? Do we think they're...
2: Injury is like the first thing that comes to my mind. Now that I've gotten a little bit older, I'm more cautious.
0: There's a guy named,
2: trip and falls.
0: There's a guy named Chad Caruso who skateboarded more than 3,000 miles from Venice Beach, California, all the way to Jacksonville, Florida in just 39 days. Averaging about 72 miles daily between May 1st and June 8th.
1: Did he have a car pulling him?
2: How did you do that?
1: You can't do that. Your left leg would be like, oh.
0: He's in the Guinness Book. He's attempting to break his own Guinness Book world record set in 2023.
1: How do you break a Guinness Book world record and go,
2: I'm not good enough. Yeah.
1: I'm going to beat myself.
2: Yeah.
0: He's raising funds for a natural high, an organization encouraging children to stay active and avoid drugs and alcohol.
2: I want to see Bam Margera do this.
1: Oh, my God. Have you seen him lately?
2: Well, I'm very surprised. Have you?
1: Yeah, I've seen him on an Ozempic commercial.
2: Oh, I did not see him in the Ozempic commercial, but I've seen him. There's going to be a new Jackass.
1: Really?
2: The boys are back in town.
1: Oh, man.
2: So there's a new Jackass coming out soon, and Bam's actually in this one. He was not in the last one because of the things he was going through in life.
1: So Johnny Knoxville, Bam, all these guys, are they just going to be spectators and watching? Because I can't imagine them doing anything.
2: I don't know. I think that once a Jackass, always a Jackass, right?
1: It's possible, yeah.
2: With hip fractures this time.
1: Right.
0: Generation Alpha kids. Which are
2: what is
0: the
2: that?
0: Kids now 5 to 16.
2: Oh.
0: Apparently, they're going a different way.
2: Oh. Which way are they going?
0: They want hands-on careers. And they did a survey of 2,000 parents with kids between age 5 to 16. 85% of the kids want hands-on jobs.
2: Do they still have science fairs?
1: I think so.
2: My kids are graduated now, so I don't know what goes on in like lower levels of school. But do you remember like doing science fair and there were these huge projects that you had to put together? Do they do that anymore? I don't see parents posting about their kids' science fairs.
0: Well, don't they in Gulfport or Biloxi or one of those schools, don't they have like a robotics program where they're building robots?
2: I mean, that's pretty cool too. But not everybody's into the, animatronic type things. But I'm talking about like the big... giant, like you had to build a whole solar system and all these things.
1: Mine were about magnets.
2: Oh.
1: Yeah. Like if you flip them around, they repel each other.
2: Ooh,
1: and if you flip them back around,
2: they
1: stick. And then I got an F.
0: Okay. Wow. Now we're going to have some random trivia.
1: Okay. I like trivia.
0: Usually Dina gets this right.
1: She's good at it.
0: Okay. A curlew, C-U-R-L-E-W, curlew is a type of what animal?
1: Oh.
0: Is a type of
2: a
0: what?
2: Curlew?
0: C-U-R-L-E-W. Curlew.
2: Is it like the rat? Ferret-ish family?
0: No.
2: No?
0: I'm surprised you didn't get this.
1: Wow.
0: Yesterday you were talking about outside.
1: Sounds like an ingrown pubic hair.
2: Bird.
0: Yeah.
2: It's a bird.
0: It's a bird.
1: You have a curlew? Yep. You got to pull that thing out. You got some tweezers?
2: Huh.
0: All right. Now, today's joke brought to you by Dan.
1: Okay.
0: Why was the broom late to work?
1: That's a good one.
0: It overswept.
1: Oh, it overswept. Oh, and it has a lisp.
0: All right. Why should you always
1: knock? The damn
0: broom
1: with the speech impediment. Go
0: ahead.
1: Why
0: should you always knock before opening the fridge door?
1: Oh, something about dressing?
0: In case there's a salad dressing.
1: Ah, it's a good one there, right there.
2: These are dad jokes.
0: Do we have Bojangles?
1: No, we don't.
2: Mobile.
0: What about Little Caesars? We've got the new Webberoni pizza inspired by Spider-Man.

0: large pizza feast. Yeah, I don't even want to talk about that.
1: Okay.
0: $9.99. Taco
2: Caesar's,
0: Bell.
2: Caesar's. Yeah. I like Little Caesars. And also like Little Caesars.
1: Oh.
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3: With Super Talk News, I'm JT Mitchell. Governor Kate Reeves has set special elections to fill two vacant seats in the Mississippi House after the deaths of Representatives Beau Brown and Price Wallace. Voters in House District 70, which includes parts of Hinds County, and House District 77, which includes parts of Rankin and Simpson counties, will head to the polls on November 3rd. That's the same day as congressional midterms. Brown, a Democrat from Jackson, died.

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1: It looks like we may be getting to the end of this pretty significant rain stretch we've had here, with lots of sunshine expected today. Here's your statewide forecast from the National Weather Service. In North Mississippi, highs will reach around 90 degrees. Under mostly sunny skies, a stray shower cannot be ruled out, but conditions should remain dry into the nighttime. Then lows will drop into the lower 70s. Central Mississippi will see highs in the lower 90s, with heat index values ranging between 103 and 108. Scattered showers and thunderstorms remain possible through the day before skies stay clear tonight. In South Mississippi, highs will climb into the lower 90s with heat index readings between 102 and 107. It should stay pretty dry, but you never know with these pop-up showers. All I'll say is if you can wear shorts, do it, but make sure you grab an umbrella on the way out this morning. With SuperTalk News, I'm JT Mitchell.
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6: Good morning from the Mississippi Power Weather Center. Looks like a nice couple of days ahead of us. We do have some rain this afternoon, a 30% chance for showers and thunderstorms. Some could be severe. That's around 1 o'clock. It's going to be hot again today with highs in the 90s. Mostly clear tonight with a low around 77. From the Mississippi Power Weather Center, I'm Patty Steele.
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1: It's the WTF Morning Show on CPR. Dina, the cookout apparently is already opened.
2: Yeah, can I see that real quick?
1: Yeah.
2: Now just let me just talk about this just real quick. I'm going to give you...
1: People are like, isn't it known for like shakes?
2: Fancy milkshakes. You ready for this?
1: Okay.
2: Okay. Fresh banana.
1: Okay.
2: Banana berry.
1: Yeah.
2: Banana fudge.
1: Yeah.
2: Banana nut.
1: Okay.
2: Banana pineapple. Banana pudding.
3: Ooh.
1: Make sure you don't say any certain...
2: Blueberry.
1: Yeah.
2: Butterfinger.
1: What about just vanilla?
2: Cappuccino. Or
1: cookies and cream.
2: Caramel.
1: Cookies
2: or caramel,
1: and, cookies and cream.
2: Caramel fudge.
3: Oh, caramel.
2: Cheesecake. Blueberry cheesecake. Caramel cheesecake. Oh, cherry cheesecake.
1: Vietnamese
2: chocolate
1: fudge.
2: Chip cheesecake. And strawberry cheesecake.
1: I want the Vietnamese fudge milkshake. That.
2: In July and August.
1: Green tea.
2: You know.
1: Yeah.
2: Fresh watermelon milkshake.
3: Ooh, that sounds good.
2: Classic chocolate. Double chocolate. Chocolate cherry. Chocolate chip mint. Chocolate malt.
1: Are you just going to read the menu?
2: I am. Just the milkshakes.
3: Sounds like Bubba when he was reading off the shrimp menu.
2: Chocolate nut.
3: Fried shrimp.
1: This is the new cookout by Whataburger?
2: Yes.
1: On 49?
2: North 49, yeah. Chocolate nut. Heath toffee. Hot fudge. Mocha.
1: Orange. Hot fudge nut?
2: Quit interrupting me. Orange push pop. Oreo.
1: I don't like you talking to me like
2: Oreo.
1: That.
2: Oreo.
3: Bubba, M&M, no.
2: Oreo mint. Mm. Oreo peanut butter.
1: Yeah.
2: December and January, you can get peppermint chip.
3: Oh, I like that.
2: Peach cobbler, peanut butter banana, peanut butter fudge.
1: Nothing with peanut butter.
2: Pineapple, red cherry.
3: How do they have all these?
2: Reese's cup, Snickers, strawberry, vanilla, walnut, and in December you can get eggnog. And that concludes today's selection of the cookouts. 40 fancy milkshakes.
1: I'm still trying to understand why the big guy from Scraping the Coast, you remember Ronnie?
2: Yeah.
1: You know, has been... saying, oh, we'll take you out to sushi. But he goes out to sushi all the time and never takes us.
2: Yeah, he didn't take us to the whenever he went, which was, I didn't. Did you guys get a text?
1: No.
2: Oh.
1: You know, he's got that.
2: Very strange.
1: Okay, no. Like
2: oh,
1: he,
2: that's right.
1: But Ronnie's on a whole different level in terms of credit cards. You know, he's got that black card and the platinum card and the gold card. He's got so many cards. Like, he's connected to financial institutions. He's making all that kind of dough. He could send in an Uber, but he never does.
2: Wow. Can you send me to college, Papa?
4: Sure.
2: Thank you.
1: Just call him Daddy.
2: Well, no.

0: I've met his wife. I don't think she'd appreciate that.
1: Oh, his wife would kick your ass.
0: Yes, she would. That's why I said I don't think she'd appreciate that very much.
2: That new credit card is called Overcredit.
0: Overcredit.
1: Overcredit.
3: Yeah, I got one called Canceled. Yeah.
1: Oh, you got canceled?
0: Mine's Decline.
3: Decline. That's what it is.
1: The new Decline credit card.
3: Yeah.
1: Okay.
0: I'm going to hand you back your menu now.
1: What were we going to talk about? Let's go to the newsroom. Dan in the newsroom right now.
3: You know, can we talk fantasy just for a minute about our lives?
1: All right.
3: Yeah.
1: Let's talk fantasy.
3: So this is the deal. I don't know if you're playing in a video game or something like that, and you were given the option to boost your life, just one aspect of it, what would it be? And I'm talking like, you know, if you were able to be 5% funnier or, you know, 50% higher pay or 20% luckier. What would you,
1: that's a good one.
3: What would you increase in your life to make it better?
0: Invisibility.
3: Oh, that's a good one.
0: Yeah. I just want to, I want the power to be invisible. I'm gone.
3: So what do you currently have that you would like more of?
0: Honestly, I'm pretty content in life.
3: Yeah.
0: Yeah. I mean, I think that we would all like to have like more money, more things.
1: No future husband.
0: If that happens, it happens.
1: Okay.
0: I
1: can't wait for
0: that.
1: I
0: watched the movie Obsessed or whatever it was, and I've learned to not wish for anything.
3: Oh, yeah.
0: Like that. Yeah.
3: Well, I think that's where this came around. It's a hypothetical online. They asked 4,000 people, and what percentage based bonus would you choose? And the options were happy, luckier, slower. Anyway, the answers were 37% want 50% more money for their job.
0: Yeah.
3: All right. 23% said they would want to be 20% luckier. And 17% said they wanted to be 40% prettier or hotter.
1: Oh, speaking of luckier, I bought 2 lottery tickets that I would like both of you to
3: sign?
0: No, hell no. What do they say under them? You're trying to curse us?
1: Win $30,000.
0: That's a curse. You're trying to curse us.
1: What do you mean you're trying to curse?
0: Why didn't you get 3?
1: Yeah. Well, I mean, I just got 2.
3: Probably stole it from the drug cartel.
0: Yeah, you did.
1: What?
0: I'm turning you in, pal.
1: Yeah. You guys are sick and disgusting and low lives. 9:38 here at the WTF Morning Show on CPR.
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1: 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We'll also get into new editions of Josta's Weekly Pick from the Pit and the Death Clock Brutal Pick of the Week. It's Full Metal Jackie. Join me this weekend for the loudest 2 hours of the week. I'll see you there.
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2: Good morning from the Traffic One Traffic Center. Traffic still moving along smoothly. We are all clear right now with no accidents, no major congestion. 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

0: right. Black Keys, 7:03.
1: Very urgent matters we're dealing with this morning. There are trees down in D'Iberville.
2: There's a lot going on.
1: Yeah. I took my kid to work this morning because I had to take her car. And
0: wait, you have her car?
1: Yeah, our car's out there.
0: Oh, I want to see
1: and,
0: it.
1: And yeah, I got to get the AC recharged in it today because you know it's hot out there.
2: Oh yeah.
1: But yeah, took her to Kohl's and.
0: Is it working at all?
1: Yeah, AC? It's just low.
0: Okay. Not supposed to leak, so it has a leak.
1: Well, that's fine.
0: Okay.
1: Not my car.
0: So I need to find a good place that does AC stuff, too.
2: Oh, right there on Pops Ferry Road. Up on the left before you get to Lamy Bridge.
1: Does it just need to be, yours need to be recharged?
0: The compressor stopped running.
1: Oh, it needs a new compressor?
0: Yeah.
1: So, yeah, there's trees down in D'Iberville. I guess the weather kind of got a little, last night? A little funky?
2: There's this power box. I don't know. That's it. And it's down, and all these wires are sticking up in my yard.
1: Oh.
2: And I called, like, you know, it's
1: what's
2: got
1: going
2: an
1: on?
2: AT&T
1: yeah.
2: sticker on it. And I'm like, hey, AT&T.
1: There's things like, happening.
2: Yeah, they're like, call between business hours. And,
1: I'm so glad that it's not an emergency.
2: I don't know.
1: Yeah.
2: I mean, you see a bunch of cables and wires sticking out your yard with the big old box.
1: Yeah, that sounds a little bit concerning.
2: I need to call
1: 811.
2: Call before you dig.
0: Send us a DM if you know a good AC repair person in Jackson or Harrison County.
1: What happened to
0: the truck?
1: The guy that works on the station trucks.
0: He's busy.
1: Oh, he's just too busy?
0: Yeah.
2: Mike.
0: Or 228-388-CPR1.
1: Well, I did mention to Corey that your AC was out, and he said bring it up there. Now, I don't know how much they're going to charge you.
0: Where?
1: To Mitsubishi.
0: Oh, really?
1: Mm-hmm.
2: Oh, yeah. Corey was in. He's a great guy.
1: Yeah.
2: He'll take care of you.
1: Yeah. They said that they could get it fixed.
0: How's that oil change thing?
1: They were busy as hell when I went up there.
0: Hmm.
1: Yeah. I had to go up there yesterday to do a few things. And, you know, I went and seen the TV that you could possibly win and all that good stuff.
2: That's what, $29.99 for?

0: oil change?
1: Yeah.
2: Wow.
3: How do you win that TV?
1: You just go get your oil change. Tell them you want to register to win. Anybody that comes through there that gets any type of service done can register to win it. But you do have to like their Facebook page.
3: How big is the TV?
1: 55-inch.
2: Ooh, that's nice.
1: I think.
2: You know, once you go over 55-inch, you're kind of just bragging at that point, right?
1: No, I don't know. Mine's
3: 55-inch is like
1: 75, and I love mine.
3: $295 bucks, I think. I mean, it's cheap.
2: Well, I went with the OLED.
3: Oh.
2: Yeah.
1: Yeah, okay. That's what mine is.
2: I can't.
1: Samsung.
2: Damn, girl. 75 inches?
1: Look, I got TV envy over here. But the reason why I did that is because I went, my living room is not wide.
2: Right.
1: It is long.
2: Uh-huh.
1: It's like if you take this room, cut it in half, and then pile them.
2: Stack it.
1: It's weird.
2: Yeah.
1: Why would you do that? So I have to get our couches set away from the TV. So I wanted something that still looks really nice, like even though you're away from it.
2: Yeah, yeah. That sounds beautiful. I like it.
1: I wanted that curved one.
2: Oh.
1: I didn't get that.
2: That's sweet.
1: Why is that so much more expensive?
2: I don't know. Who paying $2,500? Yeah, on the curve there. I like the curves.
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0: 7:10 here at CPR. Good morning, D.
1: Oh.
0: Good morning, D&D.
2: D&D.
1: Double D's.
2: Oh, I like that.
0: Mm-hmm. We have a guest coming in early this morning.
2: Yeah. Steven.
0: Steven from...
2: Coastal Contracting.
0: Oh.
2: There's a lot of that needing to be done right now, too.
0: Oh, yeah. Especially after all the flooding.
2: Yeah.
0: Because he's got to come in here to talk about that.
2: Yeah.
0: We got to figure out how to help people.
2: He's the man to tell you.
3: All about it.
0: Plus, we've got a pawn shop coming.
2: Yeah, Casey from Triple Diamond.
0: Casey's got the most interesting photos in the world.
2: He's got some interesting stories. You remember what he was talking about last time? And he got the guarantee. Oh, that's trademark. We can't say that.
0: So what?
1: You say whatever you want Dan.
2: Okay.
1: You don't let anybody stop your shine. I guarantee.
2: Guarantee.
1: What? How can you stop that if you have that accent? I wish I had my Louisiana accent.
2: Oh, yeah?
1: Real strong when I was little, and then it faded.
2: Oh.
1: I just became cornbread over time.
2: Yeah, I mean, that happens.
1: Hey, y'all.
2: Hey.
0: What is this mysterious Elvis chair that he's going to talk about? Do you know?
1: No.
0: Because I saw a picture of it, and I'm like...
1: Don't know anything about it.
2: Yeah, he had Elvis's dining room. Well, I think it was a recliner.
1: Oh.
2: He was in.
0: No,
2: it might have been a wooden dining room chair.
1: I literally have no clue.
2: Well, he's coming in to talk about it.
1: He will tell you about it.
2: He will all about you.
0: I wonder if he's going to bring it in.
1: The whole chair, probably not.
0: Yeah.
2: You know what?
0: It's like a royal throne room.
2: What would be great is if he came in with some jelly donuts, because it wasn't that Elvis's favorite snack.
0: No.
2: Wasn't he a jelly donut guy?
1: I thought he was a jelly donut guy.
0: No.
2: You don't like jelly donuts?
0: No.
2: Oh.
1: I really do think that was like one of his...
0: Some-
1: Snacks, was that not?
0: Can we have some glazed, please?
2: Oh, glazed donuts, yeah.
0: Yeah.
2: Well, anyway, that would go good. Donuts would go good with a Elvis chair story.
1: Oh.
2: You know what I mean?
1: Maybe some
2: peanut butter Nana sandwiches. Or Nana? Is it? Did I say Nana? Oh, God.
0: You've lost yourself this morning.

0: Can I give you a piece of advice?
1: Sure.
0: If you're thinking about doing this.
1: Okay.
2: Can I get a slice of advice, please?
0: Yes.
2: I don't want just a piece.
0: First of all, it's 7:16 here at CPR. And do you remember the Knicks won NBA Finals?
1: Right.
0: So New York Knicks hadn't won in this big old sports fan. Ooh. Big old girl.
1: Okay.
0: Big old wobbly girl decides to take a city trash can. This is in New York.
1: Okay.
0: That is painted orange and blue.
1: Like the Knicks team. Okay. Yeah.
0: Okay. She, now let me describe this big wobbly baboon. She walks out and she's got an orange, looks like an orange cap. She's got a big old Knicks jersey and these smorgasbord of pants.
2: Smorgasbord?
0: Shorts. All right.
1: She looks like a trash can thief.
2: She does.
0: She picks up the trash can. She decides to empty the trash can on the street and decides to walk away with the trash can.
1: She just took it with her.
0: Yeah.
1: I'm going to borrow this for forever.
0: Thinking in the most watched city in the world that nobody's going to see her.
1: Yeah.
0: So then the smorgasbord weebly wobbly girl gets found out. And
1: okay.
0: They find out that she works for J.P. Morgan Chase as a DEI executive. Diversity, equity, inclusion. She is a executive.
1: So she advises people about their equity, essentially.
0: Well, equal, you know,
1: sure. She does something important. She gets paid lots of money.
0: Lots of money.
1: Lots
0: of money for the smorgasbord look that she is. So then they find out her name. And she's no longer there.
1: Okay.
0: She got fired over. Oh, and she got a fine because they gave her.
1: You stole city property.
0: They gave her a $75 littering ticket, $100 fine for impeding sanitation operations.
1: But yeah, nothing for stealing city property? That's crazy.
2: I mean, she just dumped it in the street.
1: Yeah, in broad daylight.
2: That's crazy.
1: Like, this was daylight when this was done.
2: And she's proud, man. She's like, hey, she's throwing up gang signs.
1: That's something that a teenager would do after going to their first game. You fall in love with the Knicks, and you're like, oh, my God, I need everything Knicks now. And then the closest thing to you is the trash can, and you're like, you know what? To hell with it. I'm taking it.
2: Yeah.
0: I mean, you don't see Saints fans doing that.
1: Yeah, but you also don't see Saints trash cans everywhere.
2: That's true.
1: I think New Orleans is smart enough to know that they would do it.
0: Mm.
1: And I hate to say that, but Saints fans, man, let me tell you something. It is a struggle being a fan of somebody you know is going to lose.
0: Well, I don't think they're going to lose this year.
1: You don't?
0: No.
2: No?
0: And it could put me down. I think that coach, believe it or not, I think the Saints are going to...
1: It's Dan's brother playing with
2: Pump. Your dog.
0: Oh, my dog's being played with?
1: Yeah, being played with.
0: We get distracted here. The ATV show.
1: Between the other radio station coming through my ears.
0: Yeah.
1: I can still hear so loud.
2: Yeah. It's a loud studio.
0: Yeah.
2: So, but the Knicks. And she would have gotten away with it maybe if she didn't dump the trash out of it. Took the trash and was like, hey, it was full.
1: Well,
2: I was taking
1: it
2: home.
1: She did
2: kind of
1: get away with it because you didn't get anything like stealing city property.
2: Oh, you're right. You're right.
1: Like, that is city property. You stole it. Outright, and you didn't get fined for that. You just got fined for littering. But I guess the karma is you lost your job because I'm pretty sure you got paid quite
2: really
1: well.
2: Good. Yeah.
1: Now, do you think she'll be easily hired again somewhere else?
0: Oh, hell no.
1: You don't think so?
0: No.
2: Emptying the trash behind a Red Lobster.
1: Yeah.
2: Good.
0: I mean, as a business owner, Dina, would you hire her? Hell no.
2: Tic Tac said,
1: I don't know. Honestly, maybe. You're bold, man. You're taking chances.
2: Yeah.
1: You're bold. How was your previous work?
2: She's like the opposite of a ninja.
1: You need to. You got to get out there and exercise, though. You can't. I can't give you health insurance if you're gonna have a heart attack on my watch.
2: That's true.
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0: Okay, we're going to go to Dan in the newsroom. He's got a story.
1: All right.
0: I'm just kidding.
1: Cocaine bear.
0: 732 here at CPR. The hard thing about being a drug dealer is if you can get in big trouble sharing testimonials from your happy customers. Wouldn't you agree? So you probably shouldn't do that, especially to the cops, if you're a drug dealer. Guy named Cedric, arrested last week, 13 felony charges.
1: Wow.
0: Mostly drug offenses after a police investigation. Police used an undercover informant to buy cocaine, Dina, from Cedric.
2: What'd you say Dina like that for?
0: Well, I'm just saying.
1: I mean, after 13 felonies, did you really need somebody undercover to catch him?
2: No, well, after 13, he's probably gotten a lot smarter.
0: So, police used an undercover informant to buy cocaine from Cedric on three occasions in recent months. The cops sent a SWAT team to Cedric's home, and when he was served a search warrant, he confirmed he was a successful dealer who sells drugs to various people all throughout the city. The cops searched the place. They found about $2,500 in cash, new bills, along with cocaine, heroin, marijuana, amphetamines, a firearm.
1: Wow.
2: Let me tell you a quick way to catch all the drug dealers. You want me to tell you a quick way?
1: Yep.
2: All right, so this is what you need to do. Go to your local bar.
1: Okay.
2: Or nightclub. Go to the bathroom.
1: Oh.
2: Simply go to the bathroom. If you're an undercover agent, you're whatever, go to the bathroom, and the first stall that you see two girls go into at the same one stall.
1: Yeah.
2: And you hear.
1: That's it?
0: Oh, I thought that was something else.
2: Arrest them on the spot.
0: Yeah.
2: Ask those girls.
1: Uh-huh.
2: Where did you get that? They're going to cry.
1: Yeah.
2: They don't want to go to jail. They're going to snitch on whoever they got it from.
0: All right. So they also got a firearm, ammunition. Cedric's girlfriend was there. She claimed she had no idea he was a drug dealer.
1: Of course not. 13 felonies.
2: I had no idea.
1: Really? I didn't know any of this. I thought it was...
2: I thought he was an attorney.
1: Yeah.
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4: With Super Talk News, I'm JT Mitchell. More damage numbers are coming in after severe storms and flooding hit portions of South Mississippi last week as part of the remnants of Tropical Storm Arthur. The Mississippi Emergency Management Agency says nearly 250 homes, a dozen businesses, and 58 roads sustained damage, with nine counties reporting at this time. Counties so far that have been tracked are Covington, Franklin, George, Hancock, Harrison, Pearl River, Rankin, Stone, and Wilkinson. We're still waiting for numbers from Forest, Green, Jackson, Lawrence, and Walthall counties. The second and final day of political speeches at the Neshoba County Fair gets underway at 9:30 this morning. Those set to take the stage include agriculture.

0: Agriculture Commissioner Andy Gibson, House Speaker Jason White, and Governor Tate Reeves, among others. Keep up with the Neshoba County Fair and more at supertalk.fm.
1: Hello, I'm Sean Tindall, Commissioner of the Mississippi Department of Public Safety. 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
0: Americans dug deeper into their pockets last year, with total charitable giving showing a significant uptick in 2025. Fox's Jessica Rosenthal tells you about a new industry analysis on the current landscape of philanthropy.
3: Donors in the U.S. gave $617 billion last year to charity, a 3% increase over the prior year after adjusting for inflation. Gifts left in wills rose 17%. The head of data and research partnerships at the Indiana University Lilly Family School of Philanthropy said the market has become a big predictor in how much Americans give. The nonprofits with the biggest increases were in education, those labeled public society benefit groups, and environmental and animal charities. Religious groups saw a slight decline in giving. Since 1985, there's been a 16% decrease in the number of gifts that come from individuals. But the biggest mega donors last year were Mackenzie Scott, Michael Bloomberg, and Bill Gates.
0: Reporting for SuperTalk News, I'm J.P. Mitchell.
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8: From the Mississippi Power Weather Center, a mostly clear morning. We are expecting some clouds and possible severe thunderstorms later this afternoon. A 30% chance for daytime rain today. It is going to be hot again, so stay hydrated and cool. Highs in the 90s, mostly clear overnight with a low around 77. Tomorrow, sunshine and clear skies. Friday's high in the mid-90s. From the Mississippi Power Weather Center, I'm Patty Steele.
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0: busy day.
1: Oh, we got a guest in the studio. Dana, you want to introduce our guest here at CPR?
0: You know what? I say I allow the guests to introduce themselves. You want to tell the people who you are and where you're from
1: and your
0: social security number, card number, and the pin on the back.
2: That's an easy way out. Let the guests identify themselves. I like it.
1: All right, go ahead.
2: I like this. I like the tone, the sound.
3: Yeah. Ladies and gentlemen, please welcome to the mic. It's Steven
2: in the house with Coastal Contracting.
1: Yeah. Steven at my... I just want to make sure I get this right.
0: You see, you tried to put me on the spot.
1: CoastBuilder.com.
2: There you go. You did good.
1: You are the home renovation specialist all around the Gulf Coast. You're getting so big now, but you wanted to come back in because of our storm. The storm that happened last week? Yeah, all the flooding. That changed the game, and you're the guy to help solve a problem, and that is flooding. Let me tell you a story. Dan has a house that did not flood last week, but across the street from Dan, 11 houses underwater, four inches of water. They're going to have to do whatever they do.
3: Yeah. We had families run into our house looking to crash because it was so late at night.
1: Stay in the
0: garage.
1: There's
0: a lot of people in hotels right now because their flooring has to be replaced.
1: Yeah. So we decided to have you up here because you're the guy that deals with emergencies. Your company is, you know, the one that rebuilds houses and flooding. And are you here to help this morning? Yes, you are.
2: Here to be the solution to the problem.
1: All right. MyCoastBuilder.com. Tell us what you can do and what somebody that has, what should they do?
0: Some people, if it was me, I wouldn't know what to do. So can you tell them about where to start?
2: Well, you know, that's the crazy part of it is there's no script for this. It's kind of like raising kids. You know, if you're a new parent, there's no script for this. You figure it out. So where to start is... salvage, figure out what's going on, get dry, get the house dry.

0: whether you have insurance, if you have insurance company, start with the insurance company, but you need to get the house dry, whether that's pulling sheetrock out, whether that's pulling flooring out. You need to have somebody, a company, come in and just take care of that. A lot of times people feel like they can take care of it themselves, but it takes days and days and days.
1: Yeah, don't do it yourself. As somebody who tried to do everything herself, do not do it yourself.
0: Bad idea, right?
1: You end up causing more damage than...
0: Bad idea, right?
1: Yes.
2: And let me ask you this. A lot of people have gone in and they've got the restoration companies come in. They rip everything out. They're getting it all dry. They're like, hey, here's a quote. This is how much it's going to cost you. It's advisable to get a second opinion as far as like an estimate.
0: Yeah.
2: Not just go with one company, but to give you guys a call to see what else.
0: Most definitely. The restoration companies are really good at what they do. We do not do restoration, remediation. Coast Contracting does not do that. However, they are very good at what they do. They have the right equipment. They get in there and do what they do, but they need to stay in their lane. And Coast Contracting or another contractor, we need to come in and fix the problem. A lot of times, as Dan said, the restoration companies will come in, and it seems easy because it's one-stop shop. But the people that they have doing the work on the backside are not the highest quality sometimes.
1: Right. In there to get the job done quickly. Just put a Band-Aid over it.
0: That's right. Nobody wants that. So we take a lot of pride in our work. We also take a lot of pride in our client service. We're it's about the relationship for us. So even if this is a horrible situation, if we can develop a relationship with you, I believe you'll be happy. And in the future, we can do business, continue to do business through referrals.
3: MyCoastBuilder.com. Now, what's the phone number for somebody that might need to get the ball rolling?
0: I'll tell you what, I'm going to be bold. I'm going to put my cell phone number out there.
3: No, okay. You're not. Really?
0: I am. My cell phone number. You can call me right now. Well, I can't answer because I'm on air, but it's 228-236.
3: Hold on. 236-5655. 5655.
0: Yes.
3: Steven, and if you get,
0: yes.
3: 228-236-5655.
2: We all just wrote that down.
3: Yeah.
0: There you go.
3: Yeah, because Dina probably needs some work done.
2: We all do. You know we do.
3: Okay. So they're calling remediation companies, but you're also, when should they call you? Anytime?
0: Anytime. Yeah, the sooner the better, because even if remediation is currently going on, I still need to get eyes on it. We still need to get eyes on it. We need to take pictures. We need to document. These things are very critical. So that would be a great place, too, Dina. You asked a minute ago where to start. Pictures. Get your phone out. That's a great place to start. It's never too soon to take pictures. That's right. As many as you can for documentation.
3: So the remediation company, they tear it out and you guys build it in? Is that how?
0: Yeah, for the most part. So the remediation companies are going to go in. They're going to do the initial tear out to get rid of the wet.
3: Yeah.
0: They're going to put in the dehumidifiers. They're going to put in blowers. They're going to dry that thing out.
2: Yeah.
0: Sounds kind of like that.
3: Yeah.
0: It's a little scary, actually. Yeah, okay. But yeah, sounds like that.
1: Before you can start replacing, you have to get all the moisture out. You have to get all the way. Because you don't want like mold or anything else for the new work that you're having put in.
2: Yeah, that could happen behind the walls.
1: And you'll never see it until it's already there and it's already too late.
0: Sure. And that affects your air quality, especially with as many allergies as we have down here on the coast. Yeah. That affects your air quality. That affects the whole household.
3: So are you guys getting called left and right? Because from this flooding, you know, after the remediation, people come and tear up stuff. They need somebody to build it back. And that's where you guys come in, right?
0: 100%.
3: All right.
2: So what else we got going on? We got your phone number out there. It's the website, MyCoastBuilder.com.
3: MyCoastBuilder.com. And you're the owner.
0: I am.
3: You've got how many people working with you?
0: This is like a weird spot in the conversation. Yeah. And it's kind of like, where do we go from here, right?
3: I don't know. We just got a lot of flooding pictures.
0: No, we do. And you know what's funny is until a flood like this happens or weather like this happens, we don't really understand what we call base flood elevation and things like that. And we don't understand, like Tic Tac said about Dan's neighborhood. Dan's house never flooded, but right across the street, 9 or 11 houses flooded.
2: Yeah, 15.
0: And 15.
2: Oh, yeah. 15. You know, it's crazy.
0: Dan could probably look across the street and it looks pretty close to the same level. I mean, there's no rhyme or reason how that happens. And
2: what about preventing it from happening again? Are there preventative measures? So you flooded, you're going in there. Can

0: Are there barriers or there's something besides lifting up the whole house to prevent that much flooding in the future?
1: You know, it's funny you bring that up. I live out off of County Farm Road out by the fairgrounds in the county, and the county puts out a sand right before a storm. And I drove by there the other day before all this weather, and there were people out there filling sandbags. And I was kind of thinking to myself, well, that's a great opportunity to stop the water from coming in your house. If you can get those sandbags and put some type of barrier out. Other than that, other than raising your house, which right. is, you know, usually not possible, economical or possible, that's really the best thing you can do is try to prevent the water from getting in, whether it's with sandbags or some type of barrier.
0: So do you guys help them with, like, if the flooring? Say, I don't know the different types of flooring that they have out there, but if they just don't know what to do and they want to change the flooring or something, can they come in and can you assist them with that aspect of it?
1: Yeah, so I think the biggest thing that we can do for you is during the remediation, right in the beginning, let us come in, let us take a look at it. There's no commitment, there's no fee for me to come out, and I'll be the one coming out looking at
2: it. Oh, there's not a fee?
1: There's not a fee for me coming out.
2: Okay.
1: And I'll be the one coming to look at it. We'll take pictures, we'll talk about options, Dan, whether it's the type of flooring you want to use, whether... the sheetrock we need to do on the walls, how much of the sheetrock needs to come off? Does four right. feet need to come off? 2 feet? Like, what's the pros and cons? We just talk through the process. 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
0: That's the number.
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1: I think we're having too much fun with this.
2: Yes, we are.
3: You should join forces with Trevor from High Tide Plumbing.
1: I heard Trevor last week.
3: Yeah.
2: He was doing sandbags.
3: He does sandbags. He helps deliver them and to the people who can't get out there and get them.
1: All right, so shout out to High Tide Plumbing and Trevor, because I heard Trevor last week, and that dude does plumbing, HVAC.
3: Yep.
1: I mean, that cat's a one-stop shop, except he's not a contractor, exactly. Trevor. If you're listening, here I am, Trevor.
3: Join forces.
1: Do you hear the number, Trevor? 228-236-5655, Trevor. Hey,
0: I think we just made a match.
3: You know what? It is a match made in rebuild heaven.
0: Yeah, we really appreciate your time, man. Your quality of work is exceptional, and we appreciate you coming in today.
1: Hey, I appreciate you guys. Thank you.

0: Dina, were you telling me you know somebody that's in a hotel right now?
1: I do.
0: Because her rental house was flooded last week.
1: One of the girls I know, she works at the Hard Rock. She's a very hard worker. She's a single mom. She does cocktail. And right now she's actually staying at the Hard Rock because her house got completely flooded. Ooh. Up into, I think she said, like the fourth step on her inside, like going upstairs up to the fourth step. Ooh. So that's some pretty high water. And then, like, we were talking to, I mean, Steven's still here. And so we were talking to him a little bit off air of, like, a lot of people think that they're just going to go in and rip out the floor and then, you know, just replace that. Because if you had, like, the wood plank or whatever, some of it's going to be warped, whatever. But that it's not that simple. Salt water, brackish water, all that stuff. If it touches your electrical, you need to replace it. It's just as simple as that. You can speak up. Yeah, talk.
2: Yeah, come on in.
0: He didn't want to. He didn't like us this morning.
2: No. Steve's on Coastal Contracting.
3: Dina's 100% right. I mean, there's so much more than what meets the eye when you're dealing with this type of situation, when you're dealing with this flooding.
1: Yeah. It's not as simple as, you know what, I'll go to Lowe's, I'll buy my own fan, I'll put it out, the sheetrock's fine, the electrical's fine. Just because it seems to still be working, just because it seems to be fine, later that can cause a house fire. Later, that can cost you your whole entire house because you wanted to skip over something, you know, like simple as cutting out, you know, a foot or two of sheetrock and having it replaced.
3: Or swapping out a $1.50 plastic outlet, which is bad on the inside and you can't see it because it's dry and it works. So I guess it's good.
1: Right.
3: And 6 months later, you have an issue.
1: Exactly. So while, yes, you guys do your things the correct way, I try to, and I'm one of the most stubborn people on the planet when it comes to doing everything myself.
0: Please say that again.
1: You guys three know times. How I am. But I'm very stubborn, and something like this, I'm at least smart enough to know not to try to do something like this myself.
2: So if somebody has damage, say $30,000, $40,000, $50,000, they come to you, do you have advice for them as far as, like, I do not have that kind of money. Is this something that would go through the bank? Is that something you can assist them with? Or say the insurance doesn't cover it. Can you give some assistance on that, or is that out of...
3: So there are a lot of folks out there, Dan, like you said, the insurance doesn't cover it. There's a lot of folks out there that don't even have insurance for flood and so forth. So we can definitely guide you through lenders. You could look at home equity loans. There's short time frame loans that can be approved through your bank other than construction loans or things like that, second mortgages, things like that. So there are other options out there where we can connect you with lenders and work that out relatively quick.
1: Also, are you interested in, like, are you open to joining forces with any, like, rental companies that have multiple houses they need to have things fixed on?
3: Sure, 100%. The biggest focus is trying to get these people's lives back in check and trying to get these families back in order. That's the biggest focus, is trying to get it right, trying to do it right the first time so we don't have to go back and redo it. Everybody's already inconvenienced. Everybody's already kind of out of sync. We just need to get things back in sync.
1: And don't go. This is another thing. Besides trying to do it yourself, don't go to somebody who claims they know what they're doing. Yeah. I see this happen time and time again.
0: What do you mean?
1: People claim that they know what they're doing.
2: Yeah.
1: Oh,
2: my cousin
1: certified.
2: Billy over there. Yeah, he fixed up my sister-in-law's and cousin's house.
1: Do not do that.
2: Yeah, that's going to get you. And just
1: you're going to end up paying for something twice.
2: Yeah.
3: Can I say? Don't use your family too. Can I say that on air?
2: Absolutely.
3: Yeah,
2: 100%.
3: I just said that.
2: Yeah.
0: Wait a minute. Don't use your family.
3: Yeah.
1: If your cousin Billy if he tinkers around and he knows how to replace some sheet, don't go to your cousin Billy.
3: But look, Billy's probably a cool cat. I mean, he probably is a good guy and he probably has sincere intentions. But you're probably gonna be waiting 6 months, maybe a year and 6 months. Billy's slow.
2: We went to. A year and 6 months.
0: Billy's slow.
2: Damn,
3: Billy. Sorry, Billy.
2: Yeah. No, Bill. Look, William. Hey, we had somebody give us that advice. They were like, hey, we didn't know where to go. We had a roofing issue. And it was like one of the ladies from the insurance company actually was like, hey, my husband does this. And we were like, we didn't check

0: or nothing. We were just like, hey, that sounds good, because it's a lady from the insurance company. She must know what she's talking about. It was not what to the specifications that we needed for the roof. So, you know what? We ended up putting on a second roof. So, just
1: they
0: like you said,
1: Dina,
0: had to pay for it twice. Yep.
2: Yeah, that's the biggest thing is Custom Contracting. We're a reputable company. We've been in business 13 years. I started the company in 2013. I am the one whose name is on the license. Nobody took my test for me. I took it myself. I stand by my quality. I stand by my reputation. I stand by my word.
3: What I heard, and I don't know if this is public, you used to be in public service.
2: I was.
3: You were a cop?
2: Yes.
3: For many years?
2: With 10 and a half years with the Gulfport Police Department.
0: Wow. All right.
3: Wow, gotta love that.
0: Support the blue.
2: There you go. Yeah.
3: All right.
4: CPR rocks.
5: 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Traffic is moving along smoothly still. We are all clear with no accidents or major congestion. 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From the Traffic One Traffic Center, I'm Patty Steele.

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0: Hey, y'all, we're on the air.
1: I don't care. All right. They can hear about me complaining about my age. It's all right.
0: WTF morning show. You know, if Waffle House closes, you know there's a storm.
1: You need to get the hell out of Dodge, as they say.
2: Jim Cantore just flew into town.
1: I don't even care about Jim. I'm a little... You know, you start gritting your teeth. Yeah. But when the Waffle House closes down, you need to skedaddle.
2: Mm-hmm.
0: Well, there's a guy. He's 84 years old, and he's suing Waffle House.
2: What?
1: No.
2: You don't do that. That's a cardinal.
0: Yeah, nobody really sues Waffle House.
1: Were the eggs cooked too tough?
0: They're just good.
1: He said over easy.
2: Yeah, I said smothered, covered, and covered.
1: Yeah.
0: Waffle House has had a strawberry shortcake waffle.
1: I get the blueberry waffle.
2: Oh, sounds good.
0: It's dangerously appealing, and this man learned the hard way, an 84-year-old in Florida, named Edward, in suing Waffle House because last year he saw an ad for the limited edition strawberry shortcake waffle in a window outside. He was distracted by the delicious image and tripped over a high curb and fell smack face first into the pavement.
1: Wait. So he's suing Waffle House because the image distracted him?
0: Yes.
2: Well, if that's a fact, then I can sue Victoria's Secrets because I ran into the wall looking at all them those angels.
1: Your nose.
2: I could have.
0: Here's the problem.
2: Because my wife punched me in the face for looking, so I'm suing Victoria's
1: Secrets. Emotional distress.
2: Yeah.
0: Uh-huh. Edwards didn't jump back up and laugh it off. He's in rough shape, needed to be hospitalized. He will be okay. His lawyer said.
1: Well, he's 80-something.
0: He suffered some severe and permanent injuries, including a torn rotator cuff. The lawsuit accuses the Waffle House of increasing the risk of harm beyond ordinary conditions by prioritizing marketing and visual appeal over pedestrian safety.
1: You know, now nowhere is going to be allowed to advertise images of their food. And I am very big. I love a restaurant that puts images of their food on the menu. I do not like going to, and I know it's a lot of the upscales, less imaging.
2: Oh, yeah, yeah. What is this?
1: Like Waffle House, they put that whole all-star on there. The picture looks great.
2: Yeah.
1: But I love a menu that's got pictures of the actual food.
0: Well, they're looking for over $300,000 in the settlement.
2: Jesus, Eddie. You don't deserve that.
1: You do not.
2: No.
1: Just give him free waffles for the rest of his life.
0: That 84-year-old was looking at a naked woman in the aisle. It was like... Yep. It was
1: strawberry,
0: you know what?
1: Maybe he should invest into some blinders.
2: You perv turd. Whatever that is.
0: A what?
2: Eddie's.

0: Ladies and gentlemen, we look forward to this every year. The 78th Annual Mississippi Deep Sea Rodeo. Going to be held July 2nd through the 5th in our 250th year at Jones Park in Gulfport, Mississippi, featuring fishing, family activities, live entertainment, local food, also a kids fishing tournament. And if you want to go, I got a family four-pack of tickets right now. 228-388-CPR1, and Dina, we're going to ask a trivia question.
1: Oh, you have a question?
0: Yeah.
1: Because I don't have any besides, can I go out on your boat and fish?
0: This is simple. We're going to start with caller number 5.
1: Okay, sounds good. And I got to give a shout-out real quick to Mason and Macy.
0: Who's Mason and Macy?
1: Well, they're Mason and Macy.
0: Little Mason?
1: Little Mason and Little Macy.
0: How old is Little Mason?
1: Oh, I don't know how old they are.
0: Are they friends of yours' kids?
1: Yes.
0: Yeah.
1: Yeah. And they're listening to CPR right now. So be good today, Mason and Macy.
0: Which hot friend?
1: Well, we're not going to get into the details. Mason and Macy.
0: Is it a girl?
1: Yeah. Well, yes.
0: Okay. So it's a hot mom, because you hang out with
1: a hot aunt, a hot grandma, a hot cousin.
0: She's a grandma?
1: You don't know. But they're 8 and 13.
0: Okay. Caller 1, hang up. Caller 2, hang up. Caller 3, hang up.

0: Caller four, hang up.
1: Let's do caller five. This is the big caller?
0: I think. Good morning.
2: Morning.
0: All right.
2: What caller am I?
0: You're caller five, but you have to answer my trivia question. It's very simple, okay?
2: Yes,
0: ready?
2: Sir.
0: Name five fish that are caught every year at the deep sea fishing rodeo.
3: Five types of fish.
0: Or, I mean, not types, but, you know, names
1: of
0: fish.
1: Yeah, five different fish. Yeah.
3: Brands.
0: Give me five fish.
2: Five fish that are caught at the tournament.
0: Yeah.
2: Let's see. We got the marlins, of course. Blue marlins.
0: Okay. It's one.
2: We got the groupers.
0: Okay.
1: Okay.
0: All right.
2: Does a shark fall in the category?
1: Yes. I seen sharks last year when I was out there.
0: You did?
1: I sure did.
0: All right.
2: Yeah, they just caught one in Pascagoula the other day, too.
1: Yeah. Wow.
0: Okay.
2: Yep. On shore, actually.
0: Yeah.
1: Really?
0: Don't try to change the subject.
1: Yep. Yeah, well, you've got three. You only have two more.
2: Catfish.
1: Okay.
0: Oh. Yeah, are you sure?
1: Catfish. Yes, they were out there.
2: Amberjacks.
1: Yeah. Amberjacks were out there last year.
0: So far, he did five.
1: You did.
0: Which means,
3: oh.
0: Wow. What's your name, sir?
2: My name is Ray.
0: All right, Ray, you've got a family four-pack of tickets to the Deep Sea Fishing Rodeo.
1: And now, are you a fisher? Do you like that? Do you enjoy fishing?
2: Yes, ma'am.
1: Because you knew fish pretty well.
0: Oh, don't call her ma'am.
1: I was waiting to hear. God, please. It actually surprised me because I thought I was for sure going to hear like a snapper.
3: Yeah. That's normally everybody's go-to.
0: No, mm-hmm. This guy's a real fisher. You can tell. You can tell. He's got fish hands.
3: Yeah.
1: Oh.
0: All right, Ray. You're going, and it's the Mississippi Deep Sea Fishing Rodeo.
1: And you got a family four pack.
2: All right, awesome.
3: Ooh.
0: Yeah, the 78th annual. It's been doing 78 years.
3: Wow.
0: Wow.
2: Now, 78th year of it, huh? Wow.
1: Yeah.
0: All right, July 2nd through the 5th at Jones Park. Hold on 1 second. We'll get your info.
1: When are we going to get invited on the boat for the fishing.
3: Yeah.
1: I love to fish. I want to catch some snappers.
0: Anybody have a boat that we can use? Or we can get on?
1: You know there's got to be tons of boats leaving out of Jones Park to go.
0: And I'm not getting on the mayor's son of Long Beach.
1: No.
0: What? You know, he says he has a boat, but I don't know if he does.
1: I've yet to be invited on this boat.
3: I'll go on it then.
1: Yeah, me and Dan will go. Then,
3: yeah.
1: A couple of double Ds, take on the sea.
3: Oh, yeah.
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5: 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We have a disabled vehicle, I-10 at the 20 westbound, and Gaucher at Gaucher Bankley Road and Dolphin. We're down to one lane of traffic, so expect delays. 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

0: He knows about diamonds.
1: Yeah, he does.
0: He's a, what is it called? Gemologist?
1: Oh.
0: No.
1: Oh. Gemologist. Gemologist.
0: It's a gemologist?
2: Gemologist.
0: All right.
1: I like that.
2: With a G.
0: Ladies and gentlemen, he returns as our special guest, Kate.

0: see from Triple Diamond Jewelry.
1: I just handed over one of my wife's diamond rings.
0: TripleDiamondPawn.com.
1: That's
0: good
1: right.
0: Morning. Welcome to the show.
2: Oh, wow. Great to be here. You know, you guys didn't think I was listening earlier. I was getting ready to come over here, and I brought you guys to Glazed Donuts.
1: Glazed Donuts, yeah. Man.
2: Now, there's a big glazed donut in there, and I don't know who's going to get that one, but I've already had mine, so you guys eat up.
0: I will take that. Welcome back to the show.
2: Thanks.
0: So, last we had you on, we know you have a seasoning company. We know you deal with all kinds of crazy things at the
2: every day
0: Triple Diamond Jewelry. But today we're going to talk about a mysterious chair.
2: Oh yeah,
0: that you have.
2: Oh yeah, it's definitely a mysterious chair.
1: You know, we stopped by your shop there, and is it Ocean Springs?
2: Ocean
1: Springs? Okay,
2: yes, Ocean Springs, St. Martin.
1: Yeah.
0: You've got a chair. Can anybody sit on this particular chair, or is it blocked off?
2: Well, I don't have the chair anymore. I don't have the chair anymore. The story behind the Elvis chair was that this guy calls me up and says, you know, I have something interesting here for you, and, you know, I have a chair. And we don't really take furniture anymore, you know? So I said, well, it's something I have to see. And he says, oh, you want to see this. So he brings it up, and I look at it, and he says, this is a chair from Elvis Presley's Jungle Room.
1: Oh.
2: And I'm looking at it, and I'm going, I'm familiar with the Jungle Room chairs, and this was the chair. It's made by a company called Whitco, and they made them in the 1970s.
1: Wow.
2: And he says, well, how much will you give me for it? And I said, let me do a little bit of research. So we kept it there in the store, ended up loaning him some money on it. And so the chair comes in, and we had it out on the floor for people to look at, you know, for a little while. So then this guy comes, and says, look, I can get this chair on Pawn Stars. And so we're like, well, okay. So he takes it out to Vegas.
0: Okay.
2: And everything, because they wanted to see it. He wanted to audition the chair.
1: Oh, yeah. Vegas is a good place for Elvis stuff.
2: Yeah, you would think so. And, well, he gets out there. He leaves and gets the chair out there. And all of a sudden, he disappears.
1: The chair?
2: I've never seen the chair again. I've never seen him again. The chair is gone.
0: Wait a minute.
2: It's gone. I mean, you're talking about some suspicious minds.
0: Wait. You own the chair.
2: Mm-hmm.
0: You lend it to a guy to go out and get it on, you know, the TV show.
2: Mm-hmm.
0: And the guy disappears.
2: Yeah.
0: With the chair.
2: With the chair.
0: You don't know where he is.
2: No.
0: And this chair right now, somewhere in the United States, somebody has this chair.
1: Probably you think? Vegas.
2: I don't know. I mean, this, you know. This guy was definitely the devil in disguise.
1: Yeah.
2: So, you know, I mean, the chair's gone. He's gone, and all we have is maybe a few Facebook photos of it from years ago. But yeah, it was a Whitco Jungle Room chair, and it is gone. And I don't know where it's at.
0: So, what was this guy's name? I mean, like, do you have private investigators looking for this?
2: We tried to find him, you know. So, hey, you know, it happens. But, yeah, that is the mysterious disappearing Elvis chair. But the thing set horribly. I mean, when you sat in it,
1: yeah.
2: It was terrible.
0: Wobbly.
1: Hopefully it collapsed on him when he sat on it, and one of the rails just rammed.
2: It just didn't have the right springs in it and stuff. It was made more for looks than actual setting. The back was real straight up. You know, there's a picture of it, you know, and it was hard arms. Yeah, it was very uncomfortable to sit in, but I did sit in it. So I'm hopefully, you know, I'd sit in the presence of Elvis at one time.
0: How long had you known this guy before he disappeared with the Elvis chair?
2: We knew of him. We knew of him, everything, you know, so.
0: But then he just disappeared.
2: Yeah.
0: Was he from this area?
2: Yeah, he was from this area.
0: So he's not around. Nobody knows. He could be dead.
2: Nobody knows.
0: He could be in the witness protection program. Dina?
2: He could be.
0: We need you on the case to find the Elvis chair and the guy.
2: Yeah, still missing, actually.
0: He's still missing.
2: Yeah, you know, we're thinking one day it might pop up, but, you know. That's a great story, and you know, he allegedly said he's going to get it auditioned for Pawn Stars. So you know, we trusted the chair to head out, and there's that.
0: What new stuff do you have? What new weird things have people brought by Triple Diamond Pawn and Jewelry on Washington Ave in Ocean Springs?

0: Well, we always get it in beautiful jewelry. You know, okay. I mean, that's just, we're really a jewelry store, pawnbroken services, and vice versa. It just depends on who's coming in. And we got some beautiful jewelry in the store, up to 50% off for celebrating America's 250th anniversary. Yep. So, you know, we're having a good time with that. And we're pushing out cash loans. We're buying gold by the pound.
1: Tell us about cash loans.
0: Cash loans are real simple. I mean, you come in.
1: You walk in.
0: You walk in and you say, hey, I have this.
1: I got Dina's VCR.
0: Oh. Dina's VCR. Okay. You know what? We actually will consider taking VCRs now.
2: It's a relic.
0: It is a relic. Now, we're not going to give you a whole lot for a VCR, but I tell you what, bring in a VCR and we will definitely evaluate and consider it. Because people do actually ask for VCRs.
1: All right,
0: and,
1: right.
2: Are still those be kind, please rewind.
1: I'm going to ask.
3: Right, yeah.
1: I'm going to ask the question I'm not supposed to ask.
3: Uh-oh.
1: What do you give away big money for? So, if a CPR listener right now is thinking, I'm going to go get some money from Casey over Triple Diamond Pawn and Jewelry on Washington Ave in Ocean Springs, what are you paying big money for? Like what?
0: Gold and firearms. Firearms do really well.
1: Tell me about firearms.
0: You know, we take firearms. You know, okay. We take long guns, handguns, and we loan on them. We buy them and we sell them. You know,
1: okay.
0: And it just depends on the make and the model. You know,
1: can you give me an example of what an amount that you pay for a firearm walking through the door?
0: There is no set amount. It just depends on the firearm itself. You know, some guns walk through the door and they're worth $30.
1: Okay.
0: And then you got one that walks through the doors, you know, worth, $1,300, $1,500, $1,000. Yeah, it just depends on the make and the model and the shape it's in.
3: Now, one of the things about gold and diamonds that you were talking about on the show, which made me want to come see you, is my wife's ring.
0: Right.
3: Three diamonds. One went missing.
0: That's correct.
3: And one thing you said is you've got a great jeweler.
0: Absolutely.
3: And you are as well.
0: I'm a gemologist. I'm not
3: you
0: a
3: can
0: jeweler.
3: Tell those stones, though.
0: Oh, yeah.
3: And you said to me, I can get it done for less. And we got it. We took it around a few places, and we didn't do anything with it over the years because it was just... It's too expensive.
0: You didn't know what to do. It's like we lost the stone out of it, and so yeah, we do it for less, and we do great work,
3: and we really look forward to doing that. So the price of the ring, we have another ring that's been sitting around,
0: right?
3: And we want to give that to you to see what we'll get for that to put to the price.
1: Absolutely, $25.
3: Yeah.
0: There you go.
1: 30?
0: I like that. Yeah,
3: 25 bucks. Here you go. 50?
0: There you go. Yeah, we just take that off.
1: 60. 100. Huh?
3: But I mean, 110? People have gold and jewelry and rings just sitting around and watches that they haven't. We have them from like 20 years ago that we've never used.
0: People have jewelry boxes full of stuff and they don't even know what's in there. Stuff they haven't worn in 20, 30, 10 years. Stuff that maybe they've inherited. They don't really know what to do. It's broken stuff, things they won't wear. And it's like, look, that's cash sitting right there.
1: Yeah. Bring it in.
0: You don't have to sell it. Bring it in. I evaluate it for free. I tell you what we'll give you for it today. Gold's up and down. Prices change. But bring it in. You can get a good idea how much cash. And the process, you get cash. You don't get a check. Not like these traveling motel gold buyers that come around, sit up in a hotel room, and then they turn around and write you a check.
2: Volume.
0: Yeah, and they give you a check, and then they're out of town on Monday. So
1: Rolexes, you buy those?
0: Yes, sir.
1: Do you have any right now?
0: Sold out.
1: You're sold out of Rolexes.
0: We get them. They come. They go. It's not something that we constantly keep in stock because they're rare. They're pricey. We buy them. We buy them right, and we sell them right, so they don't last in the store.
1: Do you have any gold bars?
0: Gold bars. We have a few small gold bars, little
1: silver,
0: grams. And
1: silver?
0: Yeah, we have plenty of silver.
1: Mm-hmm. Okay.
0: Plenty of silver.
1: What do you have a deal on right now? What should somebody...
0: Tools. I mean, come on in and get some tools, you know, get all some right, fishing
1: let me,
0: gear.
1: Hold on. Let me go to the tools section on triplediamondpond.com. The tools section. Uh-oh. Not showing up. Maybe the tools are not. Oh, there they are. Oh, you got generators?
0: And we do. We have a lot of generators. We've got a generator sale going on right now. So,
2: what kind of sale you got going on?
0: You know, up to 50% off on the
1: what?
0: Generators. Up to 50% off.
1: Wow.
0: Yes, we'll make you a deal on
2: during hurricane season?
0: Yeah, we will make you a deal in hurricane season on a generator.
1: That's
0: unheard of.
1: There's a Generac.
0: Yeah, the Generacs are great.
1: Yeah.
3: By the way, we're talking to Casey from Triple Diamond Pawn.

0: That's me.
1: The voice of the pawnbroker industry, National Pawnbrokers Association.
0: Mississippi Pawnbroker Association as well.
2: You have taken over. This the whole thing. I mean,
0: well, we are.
2: You buy, especially with the buying the gold and the silver and
0: almost 40 years in this industry. You better be doing it right by then. So,
2: how much is a chainsaw?
1: Just throwing that. How much is a chainsaw?
3: What are we planning to attack? Yeah. You're asking for generators and chainsaws.
2: Well, you know me.
3: Do you also pawn vehicles with very large trunks?
0: Yes, we do, actually. You know.
2: You got any vehicles right now?
0: No vehicles, you know. But a chainsaw, last chainsaw we sold, I think we sold for $250, and it was a steal, literally.
2: Dina's having a problem with her zero-turn mower.
0: Right.
2: Yeah, belt keeps falling off. Do you have any zero-turn mowers?
0: Like sold out of zero turns right now. The lawn equipment's hard to come by this time of year because everybody needs it. We get it. We get a lot of lawn equipment coming in sold to us during the winter time and the off seasons. And but by the time that grass starts growing, the weed eaters are gone. And you know, but funny story, y'all asked about a weed eater last time I was on. I didn't have any when I got back to the store. They were putting a weed eater out.
1: Wow.
0: And I'm like, you know, this is the way it happens in the pawn business that, you know, but we do got to hold things for 14 to 21 days when we buy it. So it ain't like, you know, somebody just brought it in and we sold it. It just happened to be up on the sheet that comes into rotation. Every day we're told what we can pull out legally and sell. Oh. And that weed eater was on that sheet and it was out. And I said, somebody just asked for a weed eater. And I said, we didn't have one. Well, it lasted till the afternoon. That's how quick it lasted.
3: People need that stuff right now. The grass has been watered. Let's just say that.
0: Yeah.
3: It is growing.
0: It sure is. It's a muddy mess out there.
2: So let's talk about the seasoning that you have, because last time you brought us some seasoning.
0: I did. I brought you seasoning. Compliments of Triple Diamond Pawn and Jewelry, even though it's a Justin Wilson.
3: We brought it to our steak night.
1: We did.
2: Man, people were going crazy for it. So any news on that?
0: It's the finest seasoning made in the land. It's certified Cajun. It's manufactured.
2: Certified.
0: Manufactured in our Opelousas factory in Louisiana. And, you know, it's the most famous Cajun chef in the world right there on the can. It's his recipe.
2: Okay. You got any drones?
0: I do have a drone. I got one drone left. I think it is a DJI. It's over in the case. I think we got like 325 on it, and it's negotiable.
2: Okay.
0: So, you know, it's everything's negotiable. That's what makes pawn shops America's best kept secret for shopping. And you just come here and you save money. Who don't like to save money, especially on gold and diamonds?
1: One thing, my brother's in town, and we do like to play the guitar.
2: Yeah,
1: and
2: your brother's a freak at that.
1: You have a whole section upstairs.
0: Well, you was there the other day, and you went upstairs, and you were like in awe, and you say, wow, I had no idea. We have a whole wall full of guitars.
1: Yeah.
0: And a whole floor of accessories.
1: Yeah, you know? Amps and everything.
0: Yeah, all upstairs.
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2: All right.
1: Got it locked in.
2: Did we forget anything?
1: Did we forget anything? We did.
2: What?
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0: 9:04 here at CPR. We continue our giveaway. We've got giveaways this morning. You guys are really on point. Just kind of listening.
1: It's been a very busy morning here in the CPR studio.
0: And every time you've logged on to our TikTok, which is 979 WTF Show on TikTok, and you're live and you're getting distracted. So we might have to limit you.
2: Well, you were talking about CIA and stuff like that. Those are my grandparents.
0: Oh, yeah.
1: They look like mob.
0: Spooks.
1: The mob.
0: You got spooks in your family.
2: Yeah, they look kind of suspicious.
1: Oh.
0: You know who looks suspicious? Your brother.
2: He does.
0: Oh, completely. I thought you were suspicious.
2: No.
0: But now, you know, now I get it. The whole family.
2: No.
1: The mystery family.
2: But we're nice.
1: You guys are like a real life game of Clue.
2: Oh, who done it?
1: Mm-hmm.
0: All right.
2: He's a nice guy though, right?
1: Your brother?
2: Yeah. Uh-huh.
1: Absolutely. He just brought everybody coffee.
2: Yes. Yeah. Crazy nice.
1: When was the last time somebody in this building bought everybody a coffee?
0: That's true.
2: Yeah.
1: Yeah, it's been a long while.
0: 78th annual Mississippi Deep Sea Fishing Rodeo is going to be held July 2nd through the 5th. A fellow boxer owner won the last four-pack.
1: That's right.
2: Congratulations.
0: And we've got another four-pack to give away right now.
1: Oh, pick a number now?
0: Pick a number between 1 and 12.
1: I'm going to say 10.
2: Okay. All right.
1: Is 10 okay, or you want to go lower?
0: Yeah, that's fine.
1: Because I'm not going to go higher.
2: No, 10's good.
0: Call in number 10 right now, 228-388-CPR1. We'll do our fast answer of the phones, which means if I hang up on you.
1: Okay. Rapid fire.
0: Caller 1, hang up. Caller 2, hang up. Caller 3,
2: hang up.
0: Caller 4, hang up. Caller 5.
1: Goodbye.
0: Caller 6.
2: See you later.
0: Caller 7.
2: Adios.
1: Amigos.
0: Caller 8. Your caller 8, hang up.
2: Wow, he was getting a word in
0: caller
2: there.
0: Caller 9, hang up. All right, so
2: here we go.
1: This is it. That's it. Lit up. Let's
2: magic
1: go.
2: Number.
1: Hello.
3: Good morning.
1: Ah, hey. Who is this?
2: Singing back.
3: Kathleen.
1: Oh, where are you calling from, Kathleen?
3: I am calling from Highway 49 north of I-10 in Gulfport.
1: How's that traffic looking?
3: Pretty slow, clear. Like usual,
1: slow.
3: Right here.
2: Yeah.
1: Oh, well, are you a fan of fishing? You like to go view the fish?
3: Yes.
1: Oh.
2: Are you a catch and release kind of gal? Gal? Who says that?
3: Oh, no. We're going to catch them. We're going to eat them.
2: Oh,
1: that's
2: I like
1: right.
2: that.
1: I like that.

0: That's right.
1: All right, you're going to the Mississippi Deep Sea Fishing Rodeo. What day is it? Let's see. July 2nd through the 5th at Jones Park. You've got a family four-pack of armbands. Congratulations.
2: Thank you.
1: Say CPR.
2: CPR.
1: All right, perfect. Hold on.

0: Dina, you've got something on your hand. Got
1: my new handy dandy ringy thingy. Knock off aura ringy.
2: It's called an aura?
1: It's a halo. I got the halo ring.
0: Oh. You got a halo ring that measures your sleep.
1: Yeah.
0: So can you tell me right now?
1: Yeah.
0: How much sleep you got last night?
1: Last night, I
0: want to test this
1: of
0: theory.
1: Actual like good deep sleep. 2 hours and 13 minutes.
0: Oh, wow. See that? Yeah, I knew it.
2: That ain't right.
0: How much REM?
1: 48 minutes.
0: Man. You got a REM?
1: Is REM important?
0: Yeah.
1: Good REM job.
2: That's where you get. Yep. You get the good dreams.
1: Oh, is that what it is?
2: Yep.
1: I had a dream, and I can remember. Do you guys remember your dreams? A lot of people don't.
2: Unfortunately, yeah.
1: I had a dream that somebody stole my cat.
2: Oh, no.
1: Mm-hmm.
2: That's a terrible anxiety
1: dream. And
2: then
1: because they didn't feed him fancy food, he was thrown up in their house, and they brought him back, which is actually probably what would happen.
2: Wow.
1: My cat is spoiled, and he's expensive.
2: So there was a happy ending in your
1: dream. Yeah, they dropped him back off.
0: It's the WTF Morning Show on CPR. We're on TikTok, which is 979 WTF Show. Thank God there's only 16 people watching you right now.
1: Yeah.
2: Why is that?
0: Because, you know, when it gets over 20, they get rambunctious, and these people, you know, sometimes they can get rude.
1: I do have a question, though, when it comes to these things. Is like, how accurate are these? Like, how accurate? Because I remember waking up multiple times, and how does it know you're awake? I know your temperature naturally drops, your heart rate drops. So as soon as you wake up, it like just...
2: I was telling yesterday when I was laying down, with my wife, and we're going to sleep, and she nudged. I thought I was laying there for like 3 or 4 minutes, and I was thinking, never stopped thinking. I was worrying, and then she nudged me.
1: Yeah,
2: I didn't feel like I woke up, and she goes, "Hey, you're snoring." I was like, "What?
0: See?
1: Wow!
2: How was I snoring?"
0: Wait till you get the CPAP machine when your sleep study comes back. I'm telling you right now, it'll change your world. Happy Catfish Day! Let me see. Blind Chuck just put this on the. On the TikTok, happy handshake day. I don't care. Happy color TV day. Don't care. Happy catfish day. Happy goat cheese day.
2: Goat cheese. Y'all like goat cheese?
1: No.
2: I like feta cheese.
1: I like the goat cheese whenever I go to the Mexican restaurant.
0: Tic Tac loves happy handshake day. Kevin likes to bring his dates to steak night.
1: Tic Tac loves moist hugs.
2: Oh.
1: Those are his favorite.
2: Hey, is it Prime Day?
1: I don't know. I don't have... Prime.
0: Yeah, Prime. It is Prime Day. Dina's going to want to shop.
1: Like Prime Rib?
0: No.
1: I like a Prime Rib.
2: I do like a Prime Rib now.
1: Does your brother like seafood?
2: He loves seafood. That's why he comes down here.
1: Really?
2: He comes to visit, not just to visit me, but to visit the food.
1: Yeah.
2: And he goes to New Orleans, and we got out oysters. We hit a couple restaurants that I've never had before.
1: Really?
2: But I think we might go to Half Shell. Mm. Y'all want to go?
0: I kind of want to go to that sushi restaurant or...
1: We got to do that next week with Ronnie.
2: Oh, that's right.
1: Well, I'm going to do... I did see they put a picture of the biggest boat that they have ever brought to a table. And I'd seen that on their social media.
0: Yeah. You want that, the big boat?
1: I
0: want
1: to be the boat.
2: Oh, have you seen those?
1: Ladies laid out
2: and there's sushi all over them?
1: Yes, I want to do that so
0: bad. I am not eating sushi off Dina.
1: Why?
0: That's unclean.
1: It is not unclean. I take baths every day. Okay. I just don't wash my hair every day.
2: But the thing is, if you're laying, not you, but these other ladies
1: that are
2: laying there, how do you know if it's fresh, if it smells like fish?
1: That is true. If it smells like trout. You know
2: what
1: I'm saying?
2: Yeah. What kind of fish
1: is that?
2: Is
1: lady
2: not
1: fresh? Trout or is that?
2: How can you tell?
1: Sushi trout.
2: Yeah.
1: Yeah.
2: Is that electric eel?
0: I need you to tell me if this woman is evil or a vigilante
1: or a superhero.
0: The internet doesn't know. An older woman posted a TikTok of her walking around an empty pool deck, removing all the towels that were put on the chairs to reserve them. In the caption, she said at the same time, she would hog the chairs all week, leaving none for the people who are actually at the pool. She said she did it as a surprise for when they come back down. She posted an update saying that these people shouldn't be able to reserve chairs while they're sleeping over at the beach or out shopping. They didn't just run to the restroom or go to grab a drink. She said it was just a bit of fun, and no, she didn't stick around to watch the carnage.
1: I will tell you, I think she is 1,000,000% a hero, because I go to the Hard Rock Pool on Sundays. I go meet a group of friends out there, and I can't tell you how many people take their towel that the Hard Rock gives them. They throw it on the chair. They never touch the chair again, and then they leave. So you don't know, like, and it's the seating is already limited. So, yeah, I
0: think
1: they're
0: abusing the system.
1: Unless it's an actually, like, paid reserved seating system, you should not be taking up a space with your towel.
2: I tell you what I do.
1: Either sit in the chair or go away.
2: Yeah. We when we jump in the water or use the restroom, we put our shoes on the end of the thing.
1: I do, too.
2: So
1: that's how you know it's actually
2: somebody's actually there.
1: Yeah. Because people will go there. They'll throw their, like, reserved towel that they're given.

0: And they'll never sit in it.
1: That makes me
0: mad. They never touch it again. Mm-mm.
2: So you're on the part that she's a hero.
0: She is an she needs to be a paid hero.
1: Okay.
0: Because do you know how annoying that is? You don't go to the pool a lot, Tic Tac. No. I can tell. Because there's nothing more annoying than having every seat in there reserved and nobody in them, nobody touching them. You've been there for 2 hours, nobody has sat down, and yet.
2: What about
0: you
2: the
0: still don't
2: boys?
0: Have a seat.
2: Yeah. What about the people that are, you know, supposed to monitor that stuff?
0: I don't really think a lot of places have Mm-mm. monitors for that.
1: No.
0: They give you the towel in the hopes that you do the right thing, and then nobody does the right thing.
1: They got the cameras, but they ain't looking at the chairs, if you know.

0: Hey, Dina.
1: Yes.
0: Don't you agree to go to Half Shell before you go to the sushi restaurant?
1: I'm not going to Half Shell for lunch.
0: Yeah.
1: But I appreciate it.
2: No?
1: No.
3: How about early dinner?
1: Early dinner I could do, but not. Now, is your early dinner mean lunch?
3: Yeah. Oysters for breakfast? That's not a good thing.
1: No,
3: no.
1: Not for me.
0: Makes me horny.
3: Oh.
0: It's the WTF Morning Show on CEPR. Let's see. Dan, we have one of your bits.
3: Okay.
1: Dan's bits.
0: It's a morning Dan's show bits. Shower thought involving Tetris.
1: Ooh, I love Tetris. I got the app on my phone.
3: Do you really?
1: I love Tetris.
3: Oh, my gosh. I love puzzle games.
4: Giving you something to think about. This is Morning Shower Thoughts.
5: Tetris taught us that trying hard to fit in will make you disappear.
4: Morning Shower Thoughts.
1: It is very true, especially also, if you're a fan of Tetris. Once you fit in that slot, boom.
0: All right, today's the 25th. It's a very important day for the people that are fishermen. And if you live in North Mississippi, because today is National Catfish Day.
6: Today is June 25th, National Catfish Day. It's a day to seek out delicious farm-raised catfish at your local supermarket. However, do not seek out catfish on Facebook, or you'll end up looking like an idiot when MTV discovers it's actually a red herring. Happy National Catfish Day.
1: Speaking of National Catfish Day, happy Catfish Day to everybody that's matched with my picture on Tinder.
3: Oh, yeah. Happy Catfish.
1: That's right.
0: Do you remember the UFC fighter Josh Hokit that claimed that Michelle Obama
3: is a man?
0: He said it was actually intended as a compliment. He followed up saying, "Now man up and thank me." And here we thought it was just
1: now
0: the liberals.
1: Man up and thank me.
3: Yeah. Man, thank me. Have you ever gotten that compliment, Dina?
1: That I look like a man?
3: Yeah.
1: I can't remember.
3: No.
1: I don't think so.
3: I don't think that's technically a compliment.
1: Okay. I don't know. This mustache, though, could probably confuse some people.
0: So, you remember yesterday when we got a call and complaint that we're talking about gay stuff?
1: I wore a special shirt for that person, too.
3: Did you really?
1: Yeah.
0: There were a bunch of gays, and this is what I was told.

0: we're a bunch of gays, and I don't understand why are you talking about that gay stuff. You know, we were just live. Talking.
1: Be careful.
0: Yeah, yeah. Oh. Anyway, so there's a story in Germany. There's a gay sheep.
1: Okay? A gay sheep.
2: Oh,
1: gay
2: they are. Sheep. They get there.
0: That refuse to mate with females.
1: Oh, he's a bad boy.
2: He's bad. That's a good one, Dana.
0: And he'll be spared from slaughter and live out the rest of his life on a farm in peace. The sheep, however, says he's not gay. He's bisexual.
2: He's bisexual.
0: I don't even write this stuff.
2: That was a pretty good one, TikTok. Yeah.
0: All right. The NCAA just passed a new rule that will allow college athletes to compete for 5 years instead of four. Wow. If they extend that any further, college seniors will be actual seniors. Now, if colleges would just extend the time you have to pay back your student loan.
2: Yeah, that's for real. $200,000 to become a something.
0: Tumbling stock prices have resulted in Elon Musk no longer being a trillionaire.
2: Oh, no.
0: Poor rich guy.
1: Oh,
0: we should go start
1: I wish I had that struggle.
0: Let's start a GoFundMe.
1: For Elon Musk?
0: Yeah.
2: Can you imagine that? GoFundMe for Elon.
1: Do you know
2: Elon.
1: How much it would probably honestly make? That is the sad part of the reality we live in, is some people love him so, so much, they would probably still donate to his GoFundMe.
2: Absolutely.
1: Yeah,
2: absolutely. There are those people.
1: Yeah.
2: A trillionaire, and you're like, oh man, he lost a trillion. He only has $750 million.
1: Yeah,
2: I'm sorry, $1 billion.
0: It's Bomb Pop Day,
1: like National Bomb Pop Day.
0: It's a day to honor the famous red, white, and blue popsicle. The red is cherry, the blue is berry, and no one knows what the hell the white is.
1: The white is the mystery flavor on the Airheads. Nobody really knows.
0: What is that?
2: That is the red, white, and blue pop soda.
0: What does it taste like?
2: It tastes like the pop.
1: It tastes like a bomb pop?
0: Wait, wait, where?
1: Walmart.
0: Where'd you get that?
2: My brother was trying to buy some seltzer water because he's kind of weird like that. And he goes, you want some seltzer water? And he took a drink of it. And he was like,
1: he doesn't like the flavor.
2: Yeah.
1: He likes static TV.
2: Yep. And I'm like, dude, it's bomb pop.
1: Yeah.
2: Are you kidding me? And he goes, you can drink them. Ooh, it smells good. Smell it. Yeah, you smell it?
1: Yeah, smell it.
2: You don't get
1: put a little
2: close.
1: Boogie in there.
2: Yeah.
1: See, that's what I did.
2: Oh, damn. You all right? Here, you need a towel? Oh, my God.
1: And that was quickly, Tic Tac will never drink that.
2: That bomb
1: automatically
2: pop.
1: Allergic. To
2: wow.
1: So what you're saying is you don't like America, Tic Tac?
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2: Get that through your head!
1: CPR rocks.

0: many rods do you need to fish?
1: I thought you were going to say, how many rods do you know?
2: There's rods. I don't know, but I have like six.
0: You have six different rods?
2: I have six. Now, the only thing that I don't know how to do is, and this is probably one of the simplest things, but I don't know. I'm not really good at tying knots. So this is probably one of the reasons why I won't ever really do rope climbing. If I have to knot it myself.
0: This guy has four rods, the Bearded Fisher. He's on our TikTok 979 WTF show. He says, I got four rods all for different purposes. I teach different ways to tie rigs or something. Hell yeah, Bearded Fisher for Life 2026.
2: Well, no, we were talking about, there's a guy on the coast who actually goes live. He sits out at the pier and he fishes at night and he changes spots. But I stumbled upon him and I love what he's doing. The only thing that I said that in Bearded Fisher is a friend of the station. So I said he should also do that, but be more educational.
0: I'm really teach good at tying different knots. I'll teach Dana how to tie that double flip and flop.
2: But that's the one thing I can't do. I can fish. I can do my own bait. The only thing I can't do is if I snag, let's say it's on a rock snagged or it's stuck on the bottom, I have to cut that line. Well, when it comes to re-knotting a new hook, I can't do that.
1: I cannot put a live worm on a hook.
2: I don't like
1: worms. I hear it screaming like, why are you doing this to me? Just put me out of my misery.
0: Let's change the subject right now.
2: Okay.
0: There's a 35-year-old woman. She's single. She sent us an email. I'm going to read the email, and then you, Dina, since you're 40.
2: Yeah, I'll help. Let me give her some advice?
0: Yes.
2: Okay.
0: Wait till I complete. Read the email.
2: Okay, read the whole thing.
0: Yeah.
2: Yep.
0: Okay, you ready? She recently went on a first date. They got a little drunk. Okay.
2: Ooh, a little tipsy.
0: She offered to let the guy stay at her place.
2: Now you know
1: bad idea.
0: Hold on, it gets better. They kissed some, and they cuddled in her bed. She passed out.
1: There it is.
0: And woke up an hour later to find him laying next to her, pleasuring himself. She was so freaked out, she closed her eyes and acted like she was still sleeping.
1: Really?
2: What the hell did you think was going to happen?
1: Yeah.
2: You got this man sloshed up. You okayed him to come back to your place. You're making out with him. You put him in your bed. And you expected him to... Why did you even pass out?
1: Do you think you're going to wake up and
2: take a little cat nap, filing his nails?
1: You know, shh.
2: Well, so what did you think was going
0: to
2: happen?
0: What's your advice to her? You're saying that she invited him to pleasure himself in the bed? She didn't say anything about pleasuring.
2: I think she invited him for her to pleasure him, and he was like, she went to sleep.
1: Here comes plan B.
2: I'll just knock it out the park myself.
1: Yep.
0: So you're saying that she should just not say a word?
2: I don't know what you should do in that situation.
0: She closed her eyes. She acted like she was still sleeping.
1: But, you know, I'm not saying women like that. Her.
2: Why would you invite him to your bed after making out with him?
1: I just wanted to snuggle. I didn't know he was going to... Whatever.
2: You just made out with him.
0: Is everything about sex?
1: And you're 35.
2: If you invite someone to your bedroom on the first date...
0: Well, maybe she just wanted to make sure he was comfortable and so he could sleep.
2: Put him on the couch, spare room, blow up an air mattress if you have to. But he was expecting you to blow him up like an air mattress.
1: Right, you were the air mattress.
2: Instead,
1: start blowing.
2: He had to
0: blow.
2: Lick himself.
1: Mm-hmm.
2: Yeah.
1: Scritchety scratch.
0: So you're saying...
2: He'll never go out with her again.
1: Nope.
0: You don't think so?
2: No.
1: Hell no.
2: Oh, yeah, maybe. Yeah, he will.
1: I could do that in my own, but yeah, you're right.
2: He will.
0: He will.
1: Second chance.
0: So you're saying
2: is that what the Shinedown song is about?
0: Are you saying that it was all

0: Okay, we got to do a public service here at CPR. It's the WTF Morning Show. One of our friends here, Danielle, has a husband named Josh. Josh, we've known for about 12 years. He's bald, lives in Long Beach.
1: Describe you real quick. You can get a sketch artist.
0: Josh is, how can we explain Josh?
1: Josh tried to do the right thing, and he tried to rescue an animal.
2: He's a fine gentleman.
1: Now he has too many animals, so he is now looking for to rehome.
0: Josh has...
1: With a fee or without a fee?
2: Take this monster.
0: All right, so Josh was out working one day, and you know he delivers stuff, and not like a FedEx guy. He delivers medication and all that stuff for old people. And one day he's driving around somewhere in Van Cleve, and
2: I need some Ozempic.
0: And
1: yeah, you deliver that.
2: Yeah. Oh, do you?
0: All right. So
1: oh no! Why is the whole case missing?
0: What happened? The dog just ran towards you. Get close to the mic. What happened? This dog, what kind of dog?
3: It's like a little lab. Looks like a little golden retriever.
2: Oh, that's beautiful.
0: Golden retriever.
3: Yeah, about 6 months old.
2: They chew everything.
0: Runs towards you. Probably hadn't been eaten for a while.
3: It was skinny.
0: Looked skinny. Looked run away. Anyway, ran into your car. Yeah. I mean, not you didn't run it over, but got in. You took it. And you have a Doberman that is my boxer's best friend. Yep. And she is almost a year. And those two, you said it's just too much.
3: Yeah, just too much.
0: And you got to find somebody in Long Beach that's looking for a, what is it? Golden retriever?
3: A little golden retriever mix. Sweet puppy. Just puppy brain, though.
0: All right.
2: So just chewing on just everything.
3: Chewing on everything.
0: Can you show us a picture of this dog? What's her name?
1: Pulling up the mugshot.
3: I'll pull up the mugshot.
0: Yeah. What's her name?
3: I'm starting to call her Penny.
2: Cat named Penny. Maybe they get along. Two pennies.
0: Yeah. Show the picture to.
3: Let's see.
0: Oh.
3: Yep.
0: That's her.
3: That's her.
0: How much does she weigh?
3: Last time I weighed her, she was 38 pounds.
0: She fixed?
3: No, not yet.
0: Okay, so.
3: Can't fix her until she's about a year.
2: That's a big girl.
3: She's going to be a big dog.
2: Yeah.
0: She's going to be a big girl.
3: Big paws.
0: She's got big paws. And she gets along with your Doberman?
3: She does. The Doberman doesn't get along with her.
0: I know.
1: It's her house. Yeah. Why are you bringing this other woman into my house?
0: Yeah, that's Athena. We love Athena.
3: She loves to play fetch. She's like the perfect fetch dog.
2: Oh,
3: like,
2: yeah.
1: She outdoor trained?
3: She's housebroken, out of the box.
0: Okay. All right. Huh. So if you're looking for...
2: maybe.
1: You want to adopt a dog.
0: Adopt a dog. I don't know how you're going to do it.
3: I'll send you a message and I can get a hold of him. Yeah, I need some help.
0: Yeah, send us a message.
1: Josh, like, please help me.
0: Hey, can you take that picture, put it on 97.9 CPR Rocks Facebook page, maybe? And then we can
3: share it with you.
0: Yeah, you can share it with us. Send us a DM at 97.9 CPR Rocks on Facebook if you want to adopt a dog.
2: Beautiful, house trained, ready.
0: She's beautiful.
2: Turnkey lab mix.
0: We just, Josh is. One dog is enough, and Josh is going through, you know.
1: Hey, Zach, you need another dog.
0: No. Oh, no.
1: Dan, your cats would love a dog.
0: No.
2: They can't even get along with each other. They do drive-by hissing.
1: Yeah, last time I had a dog in my house was Pup, and my cat pooped under my bed.
2: Oh.
1: No dogs allowed.
0: Serves you right.
1: Maybe it serves me right.
0: Because you did get rid of them. You do remember that. Oh, yeah, Josh, will you do me a favor and make these happen?
3: Make these win?
0: Because I've got two of them, and it's kind of like I'm afraid to do it. We'll be right back. CPR.
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5: With Super Talk News, I'm JT Mitchell. Small business optimism is low for another month amid concerns over the economy. The National Federation of Independent Small Businesses says Here's NFIB Mississippi Director Leah Long with the latest optimism index.
6: Kind of level right now. There isn't a huge thing, huge increase in optimism, and they're not a huge decrease. But I will say 18% of the small business owners did report that inflation was one of their biggest issues, which with gas prices going up, it adds to the uncertainty. You know, the cost of getting their goods and, you know, all that has went up. So it's going to be a big issue for the small business owners if we can't get that under control.
5: She added that 29% of small businesses reported job openings in May. More than 400 people have signed a petition calling for changes at the Mississippi School for the Deaf and Blind. The petition alleges the K-12 school in Jackson doesn't have enough certified teachers and needs new leadership.
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5: Team USA is back in action tonight at the FIFA World Cup. Fox's Tony Genualdo with a preview.
9: Team USA will wrap up its group stage matches tonight in Los Angeles as it takes on Turkey. The Americans have won the first two matches in this World Cup and have already won Group D, securing a spot in the knockout stages. Meanwhile, Turkey has already been eliminated from the tournament. It's rare territory for the United States, as head coach Mauricio Pochettino will have to decide whether to play the same starting 11 or switch it up. What could influence his decision is the yellow cards his players have. Tyler Adams, Flo Balogun, Chris Richards, and Anthony Robinson all have one, and one more would suspend them from the team's round of 32 matchup.
5: The U.S. and Turkey play at 9 p.m. Central on Fox. If the Americans win, it will be their first ever 3-0 start to a World Cup. I'm JT Mitchell.
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0: Mississippi Power Weather Center. Go ahead and make those weekend plans. Friday, Saturday, and Sunday looking great. Today, we do have a threat for some afternoon showers and thunderstorms. Highs today in the mid-90s, partly cloudy skies as we head into the overnight hours with a low tonight around 77. From the Mississippi Power Weather Center, I'm Patty Steele.
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0: 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Dina?
1: Yes.
0: Any final things?
1: Closing time. One last call for alcohol. So finish your whiskey or beer.
2: We're going to jet. We're going to bolt. We're going to sail.
1: Mm-hmm.
0: Sail. 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

0: Okay, quick. 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
1: Is that crazy or what?
0: 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Yep, 97. 97 minutes of music. I swear.
1: Weird, man. Dude, what are the odds?

0: 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Well, you gotta wait, sucker.
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now another CPR local artist spotlight. Engelbert Humperdinck was born in Ocean Springs in 1988 and continues to be a major influence in the local music scene.

0: CPR rocks. CPR presents two massive concerts at the Coast Coliseum. October 5th is Five Finger Death Punch. 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
2: With Super Talk News, I'm JT Mitchell. Gulfport police are searching for an armed and dangerous suspect in connection with a June 7th shooting. 21-year-old Richard Jermaine Smith is described as a 6-foot-tall black man who weighs around 315 pounds with black hair and brown eyes. Smith and 17-year-old Kenneth E. Ty Hopkins are accused of shooting at two others after an altercation inside a local store. Hopkins has since been arrested, but Smith's whereabouts are unknown. Anyone with information should contact Gulfport police. Visitation will be held Friday for Cohen Wiley, the 1-year-old killed in an officer-involved shooting in Senatobia on June 14th. A large turnout is expected at West Gilmore Church of Christ between the hours of 4 and 7 p.m. Wiley was shot when officers responded to a theft call at the local Walmart. Police say the driver of the car the child was in tried to hit one of them, spurring gunfire.
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5: Team USA will wrap up its group stage matches tonight in Los Angeles as it takes on Turkey. The Americans have won the first two matches in this World Cup and have already won Group D, securing a spot in the knockout stages. Meanwhile, Turkey has already been eliminated from the tournament. It's rare territory for the United States, as head coach Mauricio Pochettino will have to decide whether to play the same starting 11 or switch it up. What could influence his decision is the yellow cards his players have. Tyler Adams, Flo Balogun, Chris Richards, and Anthony Robinson all have one, and one more would suspend them from the team's round of 32 matchup.
2: The U.S. and Turkey play at 9 p.m. Central on Fox. If the Americans win, it will be their first ever 3-0 start to a World Cup. I'm JT Mitchell.
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0: From the Mississippi Power Weather Center, looking ahead, it is going to be a great weekend. Friday, Saturday, and Sunday, things looking awesome. Mostly sunny for most of today. We do have a threat for some showers and thunderstorms after 1 o'clock today. Highs today in the mid-90s, so stay hydrated and cool. From the Mississippi Power Weather Center, I'm Patty Steele.
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0: Crabman. If you remember that show, My Name is Earl, Crabman, great character. That's what this dude looks like. And he needs to go back to school, I think. And yeah, don't be a criminal, kids. It's not going to work out for you. You need a little brains anyway. Let's do the All Request Lunch. Oh, by the way, before we get into the All Request Lunch, I still have a pair of wristbands to give away for Scraping the Coast this weekend. And it's good for the whole weekend. And parking is already free. So listen to win those sometime this afternoon. Also, I've got tickets to the Deep Sea Fishing Rodeo happening over at Jones Park coming up next weekend. So listen to win those as well. All Request Lunch at 388-2771. Hi, CPR.
1: Scott.
0: Hey, Chuck, what up, man?
1: Happy Handshake Day. Happy Color TV Day. Happy Seafarer Day. Happy Bomb Pop Day. Happy Catfish Day. Happy Strawberry Parfait Day. And happy Police Community Cooperation Day. Should you do that every day?
0: You should do that every day, yeah.
1: That's what I thought. Okay, birthday-wise, it would have been Alan, the lead singer, guitar player for Blue Oyster Cult. It's Mario, the drummer of the Wallflowers' birthday. It would have been George Michael's birthday. And it's Mike Kroger of Nickelback's birthday. Could you play Big Lou's favorite Nickelback song, Rockstar?
0: Yeah, let's do that one, man.
1: All right, dude, thanks.
0: Take care, Chuck.
1: You too, man. Have a great day, y'all. Be safe later.
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Scott Fox Super Show. Hope your day is going well, man. Welcome to Throwback Thursday. I'm just looking through Facebook and stuff, and I saw a posting on WLOX's shooting suspect tells Gulfport police to return his AK-47, claiming he used a Glock in the shooting instead. What an idiot. And this guy's post, if you go look at this story and look up his post, he doesn't even know how to speak English. So come on, man. Do better than that, people. He looks like Crabman.

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0: So far away, it's stained. Yep, CPR Fest 22 headliner there. All request lunch on CPR. Hello there.
1: Hey, Scott.
0: Hey, Scene. What's up, bud?
1: Exactly. Can I hear some Aussie barking at the sun?
0: Yeah, you barking at the sun. You drinking that good stuff, man. You got it, Scene.
1: All right, bro. You have a great weekend.
0: All right, you too, Scene. Take care, bud.
1: All right, later, bro.

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1: The second and final day of political speeches at the Neshoba County Fair is in the books, with Governor Kate Reeves being today's final speaker. The Republican brought up a record $85 billion in economic development since he took office, but also contended that Mississippi is one of the best places in America to get a paycheck.
2: It's great to talk about the good things happening in Mississippi, but you also have to make that connection as to how does it matter to every working person across the state. We had the second fastest growing economy in the entire country last year. Well, what does that mean to the average worker in Mississippi? Well, what it means is we had the fourth fastest growing per capita income in the country. We had the second fastest growing family income in the country. So on average, people in Mississippi are putting more money in their pocket, which they can then spend on themselves and their families than anywhere else in the country.
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0: From the Mississippi Power Weather Center, we are expecting some heavy rain showers, possible severe thunderstorms later this afternoon. Be prepared for that. We haven't had rain in a couple of days, and the weekend is looking good. Friday, Saturday, and Sunday, no mention of rain at all. It's going to be clear and sunny with highs in the 90s. From the Mississippi Power Weather Center, I'm Patty Steele.
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0: That's Eva Under Fire with Maria Brinkman this moment, their new tune, Villainous. And Eva Under Fire is on that bill with Five Finger Death Punch, their 20th anniversary tour with Cody Jinks. And Eva Under Fire will be at the Mississippi Coast Coliseum on Monday night, October 5th. You want to win free tickets to that show? Come see me at Scraping the Coast this Saturday, noon till 2. Just throw your name in the registration box. All right, and maybe you can win tickets. Speaking of Scraping the Coast, I've got those weekend wristbands to give away very soon on CPR. I'll just tell you that, very soon. And also, I'll have some of those Mississippi Deep Sea Fishing Rodeo tickets to give away, too. May hold off on those till tomorrow and unload a bunch of those. We'll see. We'll see. I'll tell you to call in if I have those to give away. All Request Lunch. Hello there.
1: Hello, Mr. Scott Fox.
0: Hey, Kenley.
1: How are you doing today?
0: I'm doing good. How about you?
1: I'm doing good, too.
0: All right. Awesome.
1: Can you play Other Side by Red Hot Chili Peppers today?
0: I can do that. No problem.
1: I'm doing that for their original guitarist, Hillel.
0: All right. Cool.
1: All right. Thank you so much, Mr. Scott Fox.
0: You got it, Kenley. Take care.
1: You too. Bye.

freak on a leash. Yeah, Korn on the Scott Bok Super Show on this Throwback Thursday. I guess that qualifies as a throwback tune. All right, let's give away some wristbands to Scraping the Coast. It's this weekend at the Mississippi Coast Coliseum. Parking is free at the Coliseum for this event, but I've got weekend wristbands to give away. It's good for the whole weekend, and I'll do that for caller 5 at 388-2771. So get on that phone and get your wristband so you can hang out with us. And I'll be out there broadcasting live on Saturday from noon to 2 with free tickets to Five Finger Death Punch to give away. Black Label Society is currently out on its American Crusade North American tour. They've got a new album out, first one in about 5 years. Engines of Demolition is the name of the new album. And on the North American tour called American Crusade, the lineup includes support from Zach Sabbath and Dark Chapel, with Zach and several BLS members pulling double duty by performing in both bands each night. So that's kind of cool. And I have their latest tune right now while you call in to win those Scraping the Coast wristbands. It's their first ever top 10.

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Save today at Seether on CPR, Scott Fox Super Show. Hey, the Mexican Sister Trio, The Warning. They've been really busy, man. They just announced their fifth studio album. It's called Everything's Falling, which is scheduled for release at the end of August, August 28th. And so far, they've released three singles from the album, Ritual, Ego, and Kerosene.

And they've also been incredibly busy on the road supporting Youngblood on parts of his world tour and playing major festivals all over the place. So off of their forthcoming album, here is Kerosene. It's The Warning on CPR.

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1: 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It wasn't me. 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I thought I had to sneeze.
0: I better check. 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
3: With Super Talk News, I'm JT Mitchell. With gas prices slowly coming down, yet still higher than a year ago, it's unclear how exactly that might impact long-term travel plans. Leah Long with the National Federation of Independent Businesses said she understands if people decide to save money, but encourages those who are still planning a summer vacation to consider shopping local when doing so.
4: Yeah, absolutely. Of course, you know, being Louisiana, Mississippi, you're kind of the gateway in between Texas and, you know, down toward Florida. You know, when people are traveling, which we urge them, you know, if you stop in somewhere, visit your local retailer, visit your local restaurant, stop there and get gas. Support those small businesses as you do travel throughout the summer.
3: That being said, AAA is predicting a record number of travelers for July 4th. Today's national average for a gallon of regular gas is $3.91. In Mississippi, it's $3.51, still 77 cents higher than this time last year.

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1: A shooting investigation in Gulfport has led to one person being charged with aggravated assault and possession of marijuana with intent to distribute. According to police, three individuals were injured in a shooting on Ingram Drive June 17th. Investigators say the incident started as a physical altercation that turned into gunfire. 43-year-old Dewani Donnell Jones and two others were injured, though none of their injuries were life-threatening. Several search warrants led to police arresting Jones, who was one of the victims, after a large sum of marijuana was discovered. More arrests are expected. Anyone with information should contact Gulfport Police. Still no update after a body was found in a Jackson Creek earlier this week. Police responded to White Oak Creek on Atkins Boulevard, right next to the old Virginia College, where they found an unidentified black male in the water. We do know that an autopsy is scheduled to be performed.
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5: From the Mississippi Power Weather Center, we do have a threat for rain as we move through the rest of the afternoon, so be cautious about that. It is hot outside. Stay cool and hydrated. Friday, Saturday, and Sunday, go ahead and make those weekend plans because things are looking great. Clear skies and sunshine expected throughout the weekend. From the Mississippi Power Weather Center, I'm Patty Steele.
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Yeah, Pumpkins on CPR. Hey, CPR presents the Alienation Tour. It's 3 days, Grace, I Prevail, and the Funeral Portrait at the Coast Coliseum in Biloxi on Friday night. So not a school night. Friday night, October 23rd. That's going to be a hell of a show. This is the latest from 3 days called Don't Want to Go Home Tonight.

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Scott Fox Super Show. Hey, there's a cool show heading to the Fillmore, New Orleans, the Dead 7 Tour. It's Seven Dust, Return to Dust, and Theory of a Dead Man. September 8th is when that show is. Theory of a Dead Man has a new tune called Winnebago that we're playing on CPR. But since it's Throwback Thursday, I'm throwing a little bit of an older one on. It's Hate My Life. So

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4: With Super Talk News, I'm JT Mitchell. Small business optimism is low for another month amid concerns over the economy. The National Federation of Independent Small Businesses says, here's NFIB Mississippi Director Leah Long with the latest optimism index.
5: Kind of level right now. There isn't a huge increase in optimism, and they're not a huge decrease. But I will say 18% of the small business owners did report that inflation was one of their biggest issues, which with gas prices going up, it adds to the uncertainty. You know, the cost of getting their goods and, you know, all that has went up. So it's going to be a big issue for the small business owners if we can't get that under control.
4: She added that 29% of small businesses reported job openings in May. More than 400 people have signed a petition calling for changes at the Mississippi School for the Deaf and Blind. The petition alleges the K-12 school in Jackson doesn't have enough certified teachers and needs new leadership.
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4: The Great American Fair is officially open to the public, celebrating America's 250th birthday. While it may be in Washington, there's a bit of Mississippi for fairgoers to check out. Daniel Morgan is with the Mississippi Tourism Association.
8: So Mississippi will have a tent showcasing all the wonderful things we've given to the world and some

0: Mississippi Hospitality there too. So big month for sure. The next 2 months are going to be pretty crazy, but lots of great things to showcase.
1: The Great American Fair is on the National Mall and will be open until July 10th. The Coast is getting its first ever book festival. The Mississippi Gulf Coast Book Fest is set for Saturday, August 8th at Jones Park in Gulfport. It'll run from 8 a.m. until 3 p.m. Go to supertalk.fm to get all the details. 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
12: From the Mississippi Power Weather Center, a mostly sunny afternoon, but we are expecting a shower or two, which could happen at any time. We're in South Mississippi. Overnight, we're expecting clear skies, a low around 77. Friday, Saturday, and Sunday looking great so far with clear skies and sunshine and highs in the mid to upper 90s. From the Mississippi Power Weather Center, I'm Patty Steele.
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3: Oh, Father, please forgive us, cause we know just what we've done. As we dance around the tombstone and we crash into the sun. As the fires rise around us and we bear our crown of thorns, we can finally

Yeah, new stuff there from Five Finger Death Punch. They're bringing their 20th anniversary tour. Actually, CPR is presenting this show with Cody Jinks and Eva Under Fire at the Coast Coliseum of Biloxi October 5th. That's a Monday night. It's a school night, but it's going to be a hell of a show. And you can get your tickets right now at Ticketmaster. Just go to the Coliseum box office and buy them there so you don't have to pay those Ticketmaster fees. And we've got free tickets to give away. As a matter of fact, I'll have some Saturday out at the Scraping the Coast event at the Mississippi Coast Coliseum. I'll be broadcasting live out there noon till 2. So come by the CPR tent and register for those tickets. Here's live.

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1: In the Traffic One Traffic Center, I'm Kyle Curley. For the most part, looking fairly decent at the moment. We are seeing some minor weather delays here and there across coastal Mississippi, but otherwise, traffic flowing pretty smooth. 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In the Traffic One Traffic Center, I'm Kyle Curley.
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Danzig on 97.9 CPR Rocks is Scott Fox Super Show. I'm going to play some Autumn Kings music. They're from Canada, and they've been very busy on tour this year with festival appearances. Rockfest, Upheaval Fest, Rocklahoma, and dates supporting both Papa Roach and Black Veil Brides. Here's the new one from Autumn Kings. It's Gone, Gone, Gone on CPR.

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1: Woke up late, got up out of bed, tried to wash my face, but I couldn't find my head. 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Fresh is on, the rhythm has begun. I'm cutting against the grain and my sanity is gone. 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
1: In the Traffic One Traffic Center, I'm Kyle Curley. Got Ford officials cleared an accident. Highway 90 and Laurel Avenue. 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Elsewhere, things looking pretty decent at the moment. Feeling that real first heat of the season? If your AC is struggling now, it won't survive July. 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In the Traffic One Traffic Center, I'm Kyle Curley.
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3: With Super Talk News, I'm JT Mitchell. An armed and dangerous suspect has turned himself in to the Gulfport Police Department after sending out a bolo for 21-year-old Richard Jermaine Smith. GPD said this afternoon Smith is now in custody. He was wanted in connection with an incident where he and 17-year-old Kenneth E. Ty Hopkins allegedly opened fire on two others after an altercation inside a local store. Smith has been charged with one count of armed robbery and two counts of aggravated assault. Hopkins is also facing two counts of aggravated assault. Visitation will be held Friday at West Gilmore Church in Senatobia for Cohen Wiley, the one-year-old killed in an officer-involved shooting. On June 14th, police responded to a theft call at the local Walmart. Gunfire rang out when officers said the woman driving the car with the child inside tried to hit one of them. The Mississippi Bureau of Investigation is still assessing the case.

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1: Team USA is back in action tonight at the FIFA World Cup. 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
2: Team USA will wrap up its group stage matches tonight in Los Angeles as it takes on Turkey. The Americans have won the first two matches in this World Cup and have already won Group D, securing a spot in the knockout stages. Meanwhile, Turkey has already been eliminated from the tournament. It's rare territory for the United States, as head coach Mauricio Pochettino will have to decide whether to play the same starting 11 or switch it up. What could influence his decision is the yellow cards his players have. Tyler Adams, Flo Balogun, Chris Richards, and Anthony Robinson all have one, and one more would suspend them from the team's round of 32 matchup.
1: The U.S. and Turkey play at 9 p.m. Central on Fox. If the Americans win, it will be their first ever 3-0 start to a World Cup. I'm JT Mitchell.
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4: From the Mississippi Power Weather Center, overnight, no mention of rain. It is going to be mostly clear and not so cool. Our overnight low around 77 degrees. As we move into Friday, clear skies and sunshine are expected with light winds at 5 to 10 miles per hour. Highs tomorrow in the mid-90s. From the Mississippi Power Weather Center, I'm Patty Steele.
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Hey, the Mississippi Deep Sea Fishing Rodeo is on the way. 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

Cracker on CPR. Love that too, man. Happy birthday to you if it's your birthday. You know, Cracker's out there celebrating the 30th anniversary of their album, The Golden Age. And they're doing that by performing the album in its entirety at select shows this year, along with their biggest hits and material from Camper Van Beethoven. There's Cracker on the Scott Fox Super Show. Now we're going to come back up towards the modern day songs. That was a good throwback. Let's get a newer one. Here's Ice Nine Kills.

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1: 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We'll get into his incredible journey from the rise of Testament and the Bay Area thrash scene to his battle with cancer and everything that shaped his life along the way. Plus, we'll have music from Testament, Mastodon, Metallica, Cro-Mags, Devil Driver, Protest the Hero, and so much more. We'll also get into new editions of Josta's Weekly Pick from the Pit and the Death Clock Brutal Pick of the Week. It's Full Metal Jackie. Join me this weekend for the loudest 2 hours of the week. I'll see you there.
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2: And the Traffic One Traffic Center, I'm Kyle Curley in Jackson County. Look for heavy delays. I-10 eastbound, an accident on the Pascagoula River Bridge. Expect heavy delays elsewhere. Things looking pretty good.
3: Feeling that real first heat of the season? If your AC is struggling now, it won't survive July. 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Call Keith, 228-265-8609. And the Traffic One Traffic Center, I'm Kyle Curley.
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1: And the Traffic One Traffic Center, I'm Kyle Curley in Jackson County. Look for heavy delays. I-10 eastbound, an accident on the Pascagoula River Bridge. Expect heavy delays elsewhere. Things looking pretty good.
2: Feeling that real first heat of the season? If your AC is struggling now, it won't survive July. 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Don't sweat the heat. Call Keith, 228-265-8609. And the Traffic One Traffic Center, I'm Kyle Curley.

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1: With Super Talk News, I'm JT Mitchell. With gas prices slowly coming down, yet still higher than a year ago, it's unclear how exactly that might impact long-term travel plans. Leah Long with the National Federation of Independent Businesses said she understands if people decide to save money, but encourages those who are still planning a summer vacation to consider shopping local when doing so.
2: Yeah, absolutely. Of course, you know, being Louisiana, Mississippi, you're kind of the gateway in between Texas and, you know, down toward Florida. You know, when people are traveling, which we urge them, you know, if you stop in somewhere, visit your local retailer, visit your local restaurant, stop there and get gas. Support those small businesses as you do travel throughout the summer.
1: That being said, AAA is predicting a record number of travelers for July 4th. Today's national average for a gallon of regular gas is $3.91. In Mississippi, it's $3.51, still 77 cents higher than this time last year.
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1: A shooting investigation in Gulfport has led to one person being charged with aggravated assault and possession of marijuana with intent to distribute. According to police, three individuals were injured in a shooting on Ingram Drive June 17th. Investigators say the incident started as a physical altercation that turned into gunfire. 43-year-old Dewani Donnell Jones and two others were injured, though none of their injuries were life-threatening. Several search warrants led to police arresting Jones, who was one of the victims, after a large sum of marijuana was discovered. More arrests are expected. Anyone with information should contact Gulfport Police. Still no update after a body was found in a Jackson Creek earlier this week. Police responded to White Oak Creek on Atkins Boulevard right next to the old Virginia College, where they found an unidentified black male in the water. We do know that an autopsy is scheduled to be performed.
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0: From the Mississippi Power Weather Center, looking ahead to the weekend, it is going to be gorgeous. Friday, Saturday, and Sunday looking awesome with highs in the mid to upper 90s, clear skies, and nothing but sunshine. From the Mississippi Power Weather Center, I'm Patty Steele.
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Wage War from Ocala, Florida. Yeah, good stuff there, man. They're currently on the It Calls Me By Name tour across North America with Nevertell and Orthodox. And later this summer, they're heading to Australia before hitting major festivals like Aftershock and Sick New World. Good stuff there. Scott Fox Super Show got the new one now from A Perfect Circle. It's pretty good, too, man, if you haven't heard it yet. It's called Starless.

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1: And the Traffic One Traffic Center. I'm Kyle Curley. Got Fort Clear in an accident, Lorain in I-10. And in Jackson County, heavy delays I-10 eastbound. An accident at exit 61 has traffic backed up a few miles before exit 57.
2: Feeling that real first heat of the season? 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
1: And the Traffic One Traffic Center. I'm Kyle Curley.
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0: KPR presents two massive concerts at the Coast Coliseum. 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
1: And the Traffic One Traffic Center, I'm Kyle Curley. Got Fort Clear in an accident, Lorain in I-10. And in Jackson County, heavy delays I-10 eastbound. An accident at exit 61 has traffic backed up a few miles before exit 57.
2: 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If your AC is struggling now, it won't survive July. Don't ignore the warning signs. Call Keith to schedule a free in-home estimate. Don't sweat the heat. Call Keith, 228-265-8609.
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4: I'm JT Mitchell with Super Talk News, brought to you by Mama Justice. If you get injured in an accident, call Mama Justice for a free consultation at 662-883-6262. Several people were injured in a crash on Interstate 20 in Hinds County Thursday afternoon. According to the Mississippi Highway Patrol, the crash happened near mile marker 19 and involved two 18-wheelers, three pickup trucks, and three passenger vehicles. The scene was cleared, but we don't know how bad the injuries are. Two lucky lottery players are now $100,000 richer. The Mississippi Lottery Corporation announced that a player in Laurel reeled in a triple-digit win during Saturday's Powerball drawing. Then on Wednesday, another player claimed $100,000 on a $5 scratch-off ticket. That ticket was purchased at Keith's Superstore in Poplarville.
5: Here's Sammy the Shovel here to tell you to call before you dig.
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2: The second and final day of political speeches at the Neshoba County Fair is in the books, with Governor Tate Reeves being today's final speaker. The Republican brought up a record $85 billion in economic development since he took office, but also contended that Mississippi is one of the best places in America to get a paycheck.
3: It's great to talk about the good things happening in Mississippi, but you also have to make that connection as to how does it matter to every working person across the state. We had the second fastest growing economy in the entire country last year. We had the fourth fastest growing per capita income. We had the second fastest growing family income. So on average, people in Mississippi are putting more money in their pocket, which they can then spend on themselves and their families, than anywhere else in the country.
2: You can catch up with...
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17: From the Mississippi Power Weather Center, as we head into the overnight hours, we're expecting clear skies and a calm wind. Our overnight low around 77 degrees. The good news is the weekend is looking great. Friday, Saturday, and Sunday, nothing but clear skies and sunshine. Going to be hot as we move through the weekend with highs in the upper 90s. From the Mississippi Power Weather Center, I'm Patty Steele.
18: And now back to back to back to back to back to back to back to back to back to back to back to back to back to back to back to back to back to back to back to back to back to back to back to back to back to back to back to back to back to back to back to back to back to back to back to back to back to back to back to back to back to back to back to back to back to back to back to back to back to back to back to back to back to back to back to back to back to back to back to back to back to back to back to back to back to back to back to back to back to back to back to back to back to back to back to back to back to back to back to back to back to back to back to back to back to back to back to back to back to back to back to back to back to back to back to back to back to back to back to back to back to back to back to back to back to back to back to back to back to back to back to back to back to back to back to back to back to back to back to back to back to back to back to back to back to back to back to back to back to back to back to back to back to back to back to back to back to back to back to back to back to back to back to back to back to back to back to back to back to back to back to back to back to back to back to back to back to back to back to back to back to back to back to back to back to back to back to back to back to back to back to back to back to back to back to back to back to back to back to back to back to back to back to back to back to back to back to back to back to back to back to back to back to back to back to back to back to back to back to back to

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That does it for me, Scott Fox, Super Show. I'm getting out of here. Have a great evening. 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